Whether you're up for work or because of worry, we're here for you. Premier Gospel, music that brings joy to your soul.

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0: A prayer from the Psalms. Lord, our Lord, how majestic is your name in all the earth. You have set your glory in the heavens. Through the praise of children and infants, you've established a stronghold against your enemies to silence the foe and the avenger. When we consider your heavens, the work of your fingers, the moon and the stars which you have set in place, what is mankind that you are mindful of them? Human beings that you care for them? You've made us a little lower than the angels and crowned us with glory and honor. You made us rulers over the works of your hands. You put everything under our feet. All flocks and herds and the animals of the wild, the birds in the sky and the fish in the sea, all that swim the paths of the seas. Lord, our Lord, how majestic is your name in all the earth. Amen.
1: No matter what you're going through, I know that you can stand, for your life is in it.

0: and all your friends and loved ones, they're nowhere to be found. 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
0: I know he will. And if
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1: Just lift your hands.
0: Oh, come on and worship with me. 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
1: Oh, I know that I can make you.
0: Don't you give up.

Good morning, Asia number one this morning. We give God thanks and praise for another day. We give God thanks for starting us on our way, for putting food on our table, to put clothes on our backs, to give us a roof over our head this morning. So we worship him and honor him this morning. I decree and declare that goodness and mercy shall follow us all the days of our life this morning, and we shall be the head and not the tail. We shall be lenders and not borrowers this morning. We are more than conqueror in the mighty name of Jesus. So I decree all of that over my HPM family life this morning. May God richly bless you. 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May his perpetual light shine upon you today. 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
1: Guess what?
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1: acciones son... Psalm 78, Part 2. The warriors of Ephraim, though armed with bows, turned their backs and fled on the day of battle. They did not keep God's covenant and refused to live by his instructions. They forgot what he had done, the great wonders he had shown them, the miracles he did for their ancestors on the plain of Zoan in the land of Egypt. For he divided the sea and led them through, making the water stand up like walls. In the daytime he led them by a cloud, and all night by a pillar of fire. He split open the rocks in the wilderness to give them water, as from a gushing spring. He made streams pour from the rock, making the waters flow down like a river. Yet they kept on sinning against him, rebelling against the Most High in the desert. They stubbornly tested God in their hearts, demanding the foods they craved. They even spoke against God himself, saying, God can't give us food in the wilderness. Yes, he can strike a rock so water gushes out, but he can't give his people bread and meat. When the Lord heard them, he was furious. The fire of his wrath burned against Jacob. Yes, his anger rose against Israel, for they did not believe God or trust him to care for them. But he commanded the skies to open. He opened the doors of heaven. He rained down manna for them to eat. He gave them bread from heaven. They ate the food of angels. God gave them all they could hold. He released the east wind in the heavens and guided the south wind by his mighty power. He rained down meat as thick as dust, birds as plentiful as the sand on the seashore. He caused the birds to fall within their camp and all around their tents. The people ate their fill. He gave them what they craved, but before they satisfied their craving, while the meat was yet in their mouths, the anger of God rose against them, and he killed their strongest men. He struck down the finest of Israel's young men.
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0: prayer from the Psalms. The heavens declare the glory of God. The sky proclaim the works of his hands. Your voice goes out to all the earth, your words to the ends of the world. Your law, Lord, is perfect, refreshing the soul. Your statutes are trustworthy, making wise the simple. The commands of the Lord are right, giving joy to the heart. Who can discern their own errors? Forgive our hidden faults. Keep us from willful sins. May they not rule over us. May the words of our mouths and the meditation of our hearts be pleasing in your sight, Lord, our rock and our redeemer. Amen.
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1: Yo, everybody's got a story to tell in life. This one's mine. I thank God for my transition. Still surprises me.

A prayer from the Psalms. Have mercy on us, O God, according to your unfailing love. According to your great compassion, blot out our transgressions. Wash away all our iniquities and cleanse us from our sins. 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Create in us a pure heart, O God, and renew a steadfast spirit within us. Restore to us the joy of your salvation, and grant us a willing spirit to sustain us. Amen.

Good morning, Premier Ramli. 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He's taken us through many tests and through many challenges, and we're alive today and we're happy to be alive. Why? 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God bless you all. Take care.

0: Psalm 78, part 3. Oh, how often they rebelled against him in the wilderness and grieved his heart in that dry wasteland. Again and again they tested God's patience and provoked the Holy One of Israel. They did not remember his power and how he rescued them from their enemies. They did not remember his miraculous signs in Egypt, his wonders on the plain of Zoan, for he turned their rivers into blood, so no one could drink from the streams. He sent vast swarms of flies to consume them and hordes of frogs to ruin them. He gave their crops to caterpillars. Their harvest was consumed by locusts. He destroyed their grapevines with hail and shattered their sycamore figs with sleet. He abandoned their cattle to the hail, their livestock to bolts of lightning. He loosed on them his fierce anger, all his fury, rage, and hostility. He dispatched against them a band of destroying angels. He turned his anger against them. He did not spare the Egyptians' lives, but ravaged them with the plague. He killed the oldest son in each Egyptian family, the flower of youth throughout the land of Egypt. But he led his own people like a flock of sheep, guiding them safely through the wilderness. He kept them safe so they were not afraid, but the sea covered their enemies. He brought them to the border of his holy land, to this land of hills he had won for them. He drove out the nations before them. He gave them their inheritance by lot. He settled the tribes of Israel into their homes.
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Pictures, but not words. Texts that seem impersonal. Tweets rather than conversation. It can leave us all feeling rather empty. 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

A prayer from the Psalms. In you, Lord our God, we put our trust. Show us your ways, Lord. Teach us your paths. Guide us in your truth and teach us. For you are God, our Saviour, and our hope is in you all day long. No one who hopes in you will ever be put to shame. Remember, Lord, your great mercy and love, for they are from of old. Do not remember the sins of my youth and my rebellious ways. According to your love, remember us, for you, Lord, are good. May integrity and uprightness protect us, because our hope, Lord, is in you. Amen.

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A prayer from the Psalms. In you, Lord our God, we put our trust. Show us your ways, Lord. Teach us your paths. Guide us in your truth and teach us. For you are God, our Savior, and our hope is in you all day long. No one who hopes in you will ever be put to shame. Remember, Lord, your great mercy and love, for they are from of old. Do not remember the sins of my youth and my rebellious ways. According to your love, remember us. For you, Lord, are good. May integrity and uprightness protect us, because our hope, Lord, is in you. Amen.

just really wanted to pass on my condolences to Peter Kerridge and his family, or should say re-Peter Kerridge and his family. The man started a great work, didn't he? We're all benefiting from it. He ran his course, he kept his faith, and I am 100% sure his crown of glory is awaiting, and he's enjoying being with our Lord and Saviour right now. It is incumbent on us, the listeners, to continue supporting Peter's great achievement by, you know, becoming donors and listening and passing the word on, so that Premier goes from strength to strength and that it becomes a real voice across the whole world, or I should say more, even more of a voice across the whole world, so that people will hear the name of Jesus. Some people don't go to church, have never been to church, but they'll listen to the radio. So I am determined to make sure that his legacy grows from here on. Bless you all. Have a wonderful day.

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0: Psalm 78, part 4. But they kept testing and rebelling against God Most High. They did not obey his laws. They turned back and were as faithless as their parents. They were as undependable as a crooked bow. They angered God by building shrines to other gods. They made him jealous with their idols. When God heard them, he was very angry and he completely rejected Israel. Then he abandoned his dwelling at Shiloh, the tabernacle where he had lived among the people. He allowed the ark of his might to be captured. He surrendered his glory into enemies' hands. He gave his people over to be butchered by the sword because he was so angry with his own people, his special possession. Their young men were killed by fire. Their young women died before singing their wedding songs. Their priests were slaughtered and their widows could not mourn their deaths. Then the Lord rose up as though waking from sleep, like a warrior aroused from a drunken stupor. He routed his enemies and sent them to eternal shame. But he rejected Joseph's descendants. He did not choose the tribe of Ephraim. He chose instead the tribe of Judah and Mount Zion, which he loved. There he built his sanctuary as high as the heavens, as solid and enduring as the earth. He chose his servant David, calling him from the sheep pens. He took David from tending the ewes and lambs and made him the shepherd of Jacob's descendants, God's own people, Israel. He cared for them with a true heart and led them with skillful hands.
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0: prayer from the Psalms. Hear our cry, O God. Listen to our prayers. From the ends of the earth we will call to you. We call as our hearts grow faint. Lead us to the rock that is higher than us. For you have been our refuge, a strong tower against the foe. We long to dwell in your tent forever and take refuge in the shelter of your wings. Amen.
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1: There's a song that we sing in our church in New York, Perfecting Faith Church. It's about an every Sunday song. Yeah.

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Have mercy on us, O God, according to your unfailing love. According to your great compassion, blot out our transgressions. 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

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Amen.

This is Levi from Merton, and I would like to read the Psalm 3, a Psalm of David when he fled from his son Absalom. 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

0: Psalm 79, a psalm of Asaph. O God, pagan nations have conquered your land, your special possession. They have defiled your holy temple and made Jerusalem a heap of ruins. They have left the bodies of your servants as food for the birds of heaven. The flesh of your godly ones has become food for the wild animals. Blood has flowed like water all around Jerusalem. No one is left to bury the dead. We are mocked by our neighbours, an object of scorn and derision to those around us. O Lord, how long will you be angry with us? Forever? How long will your jealousy burn like fire? Pour out your wrath on the nations that refuse to acknowledge you, on kingdoms that do not call upon your name, for they have devoured your people Israel, making the land a desolate wilderness. Do not hold us guilty for the sins of our ancestors. Let your compassion quickly meet our needs, for we are on the brink of despair. Help us, O God of our salvation. Help us for the glory of your name. Save us and forgive our sins for the honour of your name. Why should pagan nations be allowed to scoff, asking, "Where is their God?" Show us your vengeance against the nations, for they have spilled the blood of your servants. Listen to the moaning of the prisoners. Demonstrate your great power by saving those condemned to die. O Lord, pay back our neighbours 7 times for the scorn they have hurled at you. Then we, your people, the sheep of your pasture, will thank you forever and ever, praising your greatness from generation to generation.
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The prayer from the Psalms. Cast your cares on the Lord and he will sustain you. 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The Lord Almighty is your name. 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Amen.

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Listen to our words, Lord. Consider our lament. Hear our cry for help, my King and my God. For to you we pray. In the morning, Lord, you hear our voices. We lay down our requests before you and wait expectantly. Lead us, Lord, in your righteousness. Make your way straight before us. Let all who take refuge in you be glad. Let them ever sing for joy. Spread your protection over us, that those who love your name may rejoice in you. Amen.

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2: In Isaiah chapter 6, the Bible declares that the seraphim begin to cry one to another,

I was just reflecting on today. Today is a month to the day that I lost my mum. And although I feel a particular way, I know God is faithful, loyal, supportive. So I'm grateful. And I'm grateful for my Premier Gospel family, because you somehow always play the right song at the right time. 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Have a blessed day. 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Bye.

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0: Psalm 80 for the choir director, a psalm of Asaph to be sung to the tune Lilies of the Covenant. Please listen, O Shepherd of Israel, you who lead Joseph's descendants like a flock. O God, enthroned above the cherubim, display your radiant glory to Ephraim, Benjamin and Manasseh. Show us your mighty power, come to rescue us. Turn us again to yourself, O God, make your face shine down upon us. Only then will we be saved. O Lord God of heaven's armies, how long will you be angry with our prayers? You have fed us with sorrow and made us drink tears by the bucketful. You have made us the scorn of neighbouring nations. Our enemies treat us as a joke. Turn us again to yourself, O God of heaven's armies. Make your face shine down upon us. Only then will we be saved. You brought us from Egypt like a grapevine. You drove away the pagan nations and transplanted us into your land. You cleared the ground for us, and we took root and filled the land. Our shade covered the mountains, our branches covered the mighty cedars. We spread our branches west to the Mediterranean Sea. Our shoots spread east to the Euphrates River. But now, why have you broken down our walls so that all who pass by may steal our fruit? The wild boar from the forest devours it, and the wild animals feed on it. Come back, we beg you, O God of heaven's armies. Look down from heaven and see our plight. Take care of this grapevine that you yourself have planted. This son you have raised for yourself, for we are chopped up and burned by our enemies. May they perish at the sight of your frown. Strengthen the man you love, the son of your choice. Then we will never abandon you again. Revive us, so we can call on your name once more. Turn again to us yourself, O Lord God of heaven's armies. Make your face shine down upon us. Only then will we be saved.
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0: prayer from the Psalms. Listen to our words, Lord. Consider our lament. Hear our cry for help, my God and my King. For to you we pray. In the morning, Lord, you hear our voices. In the morning we lay down our requests before you and wait expectantly. Lead us, Lord, in your righteousness. Make your way straight before us. Let all who take refuge in you be glad. Let them ever sing for joy. Spread your protection over us, that those who love your name may rejoice in you. Amen.
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1: My name is Bijoy Powell, the CEO of the Ascension Trust, and this is your Spirit Charge for today. Jeremiah 29, verse 7. Seek the well-being of the city and pray to God on its behalf, for when it thrives, you thrive. You can change that term of seek the well-being for seek the peace or seek the shalom. But it's all about seeking the wholeness of where we are called to dwell. Seek the shalom of our communities. Seek the peace of our neighbours. Seek the well-being of all that we come into contact with. Because when God blesses those who we are called to be a blessing to, we are blessed ourselves. So let's seek all of the things that God wants to be doing where we are called to dwell. Press into the transformation that God's kingdom promises and commands that will bring. Let's pray for the grace for all of the changes that are to be made through us, with us, and in us, and watch God's kingdom grow around us as we pursue His will for our towns, for our villages, for our cities, and for our nation. Thank you.
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0: 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So I've set one up. 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
1: Yeah, so that's what I'm talking about, you know. Originality. And them staying there, yeah. I just heard it a bit late still, but that's what I'm talking about, bro. Yeah. I'm talking to your brother. Yeah, I'm giving him a message. Yeah? But you know, that's what I'm talking about. That impact.
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1: Good morning, I'm Donna Birrell. Sir Keir Starmer has congratulated Andy Burnham on his win in the Makerfield by-election. That's despite his victory making a challenge to the Prime Minister's position as leader of the Labour Party. Its newest MP got over 50% of the vote in the end. The Conservatives have taken the Aberdeen South seat from the Scottish National Party, but the SNP have held the Arbroath and Broughty Ferry constituency. Christian Solidarity Worldwide is calling on the Indian government to arrest the perpetrators of an attack on over 60 Christians. They were attending a church service at the end of May. And a priest in Bradford has complained to the Energy Ombudsman after a community centre incurred a bill of £17,000 for 4 months. And those are this morning's latest headlines.
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4: Starting with Birmingham, today it's going to be a dry and partly cloudy day. In the afternoon, some thick clouds may gradually develop with a few chances of rain in the evening. However, the top temperatures we're looking at is 25 degrees. And for London, it's going to be a largely dry and sunny day with just a few patches of cloud drifting in. It's going to be a very warm day. It's going to be extremely hot for some with the top temperatures of, wait for it, 30 degrees.
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4: Good morning. Hello. Hello. How are you? And a happy, happy, happy, happy Friday morning to you. It's Gospel Breakfast with me, Belinda, with you from now all the way up until 10 o'clock this morning. And family, we are going to have a time. We're going to have a fabulous time in the Lord. I'm going to have you singing. I'm going to have you dancing. We're going to be grooving. And I'm also going to have you inspired because there's so much great words coming in your direction. It's the end of the week. We have made it. So before we go any further ado, let us pray. Lord, we thank you for this brand new Friday morning that you have allowed us to see, for carrying us throughout this week, for holding our hand in everything that we have been through. We just want to come to you today with a spirit of thanksgiving and with gratitude. And we want to share our testimonies today. So put it on our hearts to just share what it is that you have done for us and how you have shown up for us on this week. These things we ask of you in Jesus' name. And together as a family, we say amen.
0: This is Gospel Breakfast with Belinda.

Coco with I Get Joy playing for you here on The Gospel Breakfast Show. This here Friday morning, it's the 19th of June, 2026. How are you doing, family? I trust that you are well. Can you believe it? It's the end of another week. Can you and I get to do this together? I love a Friday. I mean, I love every day that I'm alive. I love waking up. I just love waking up. It gives me so much to give God thanks for. But there's something special about Fridays, and I'm so glad that you and I get to get into this one together. It's also Gratitude Friday, where we're going to be taking a moment out just to pause and to thank the Lord. And I'm looking forward to hearing your testimonies and your praise reports of how God has shown up for you on this here week. If you're brand new here, don't be shy. Drop me a WhatsApp on 0303 040 1111. That is where we connect, and the phone lines will be open from 7:30, so we can have a good old chat over there as well. The number is 0303 040 1111. Now, if you haven't had time to jump into your Bible this morning, or you're feeling like, I just don't know if I can make it through this day. If you feel like you need something to charge you up, well, worry not, because I've got your spirit charge coming up in the next few minutes.

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1: My name is Bijoy Powell, the CEO of the Ascension Trust, and this is your Spirit Charge for today. Jeremiah 29, verse 7. Seek the well-being of the city and pray to God on its behalf, for when it thrives, you thrive. You can change that term of seek the well-being for seek the peace or seek the shalom. But it's all about seeking the wholeness of where we are called to dwell. Seek the shalom of our communities. Seek the peace of our neighbours. Seek the well-being of all that we come into contact with. Because when God blesses those who we are called to be a blessing to, we are blessed ourselves. So let's seek all of the things that God wants to be doing where we are called to dwell. Press into the transformation that God's kingdom promises and commands that will bring. Let's pray for the grace for all of the changes that are to be made through us, with us, and in us, and watch God's kingdom grow around us as we pursue His will for our towns, for our villages, for our cities, and for our nation. Thank you.
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0: Jordan G. Welch there with Never Gonna Let Me Down. That is the kind of God that we serve. And this is a perfect song for a Friday morning, Gratitude Friday, because this is the day where we talk about how the Lord has not let us down. And that's what I want to hear from you today. We've made it to the Friday. Let's give the Lord some thanks. How has this week been for you? Monday, Tuesday, Wednesday, Thursday, Friday. Here we are. How has the week been for you? How has the Lord shown up? I want to hear your testimonies today. I want to hear your praise report. Let's build each other's faith. Someone could be going through something right now that the Lord has already brought you through this week. It could be about your family. It could be within your place of employment. It could even be about them kids. How has the Lord shown up for you on this week? Hit me up on 0303-040-1111. Do not be shy and don't sit on your testimony. Bring the sauce.
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0: Man like Stana and Atessa place you here on Gospel Breakfast. Can you believe it's Friday morning? Can you believe it's the 19th of June? I feel like every time we get to the beginning of the month, I'm like, welcome to a brand new month. It's the first of blah, blah, blah. And then all of a sudden, a blink and we are over halfway through the month already. God is good though, isn't he? Now that's what we're talking about today, is the goodness of God. So do go ahead and share with me what it is that the Lord has done for you on today. Is it your birth week as well? Have you been celebrating a birthday? You know we love to celebrate a birthday with you. So connect with me and let me know what that is that you want to share, that you want to big up your God for on this week. And while you're at it, I want to tell you about this. Now, you may think that your work isn't that important, but actually it matters more than you think. Whether you're a gardener, a carer, a barista, a lawyer, or even if you are retired. And in the God's Work podcast, Tom Nelson helps us to rethink our daily work as a holy space where faith grows, where character certainly is formed, and God's purpose is lived out. 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It's the Gospel Breakfast Show here on Premiere Gospel, 0303-040-1111. How are you doing this Friday morning? Come together now, all together now.
1: Yeah, nothing. Okay.

0: 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I need you to release your pain. 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Every second Wednesday on Gospel Breakfast with Belinda, right here on Premier Gospel. Let's step into the new month with open hearts and renewed faith, ready to embrace whatever comes our way. We'll find inspiration and embark on a transformative journey. I can't wait to share this time with you. 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
1: It's all about the gratitude this Friday.

Your Wonder Boy with Keep It Sweet place you here on Gospel Breakfast this here Friday morning. If you're just tuning in, welcome to you. If you're just tuning in, then you might have missed a little game that I was playing. Thank you so much for all the wonderful messages that came through saying, Belinda, your mic's still up. I got phone calls. We got WhatsApp messages coming through. This is the thing with live radio. Sometimes errors happen. Or was it just a test to see who you are? Was it just a test to see if you were locked in or if you were going to be listening keenly to see if I was going to say something that I shouldn't be saying? Well, I didn't, did I? Interesting fact, I was speaking with producer Nash. I was like, we've got Nadge. I was like, we've got loads of messages coming through. Where's your praise reports? Can I get your praise reports, please? Can I get your testimonies? Thank you so much for having my back. And now that I know that you're there, I know that you're locked in, hit me up with your praise reports and what it is that you're grateful for on this Gratitude Friday. The number is 0303-040-1111. That's 0303-040-1111. You might be feeling like it's Friday. I need to get something to get me moving. Well, I got something for you right now. I love this tune coming from Lindy. The song's actually called Move. Literally saying, let's move.

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0: NSL and Saya with Saved, a place you hear on Gospel Breakfast. And before that, we had Lindy with a Move. I hope that had you moving this here Friday morning. I hope you're doing good, family. It's Gospel Breakfast with me. I'm with you all the way up until, guess what time? Till 10 o'clock this morning, just like I am each and every weekday morning. And we've got a great thing coming up in the 8 o'clock hour, so make sure you don't go anywhere, because especially if you are a fan of Whitney, a fan of The Voice UK, and a fan of live gigs, and a fan of a woman who has a heart of God from a very young age, someone who's into young people as well, if that's all sounding like a bit of you, then stick around to find out who's going to be joining me in the 8 o'clock hour. Before we get there though, it's a Gratitude Friday. How are you doing? How has the Lord shown up for you? Good morning to Anita, who is locked in. She says, good morning, Belinda, and absent Tola. Hope he's okay. Tola is doing just fine, just fine. He's supposed to be back next week, but he's extended it, so he's going to be back the week after next. You see when people have holiday? Anyways, he'll be back soon. Worry not about him. He is missing y'all a little bit though. Just a little bit. She goes on to say, oh, give thanks unto the Lord, for he is good, because his mercies endureth forever, coming from Psalm 118 verse 1. She says, Friday blessings, family. I celebrated another year on earth, 61 years, please. I'm so grateful God did it. Enough roller coasters in my life this year, and it went fast, but never could have made it without Jehovah. I mean, love him, you see. Happy, happy Friday. Stay blessed all. And then she says, P.S. I'm grateful that I got to Nyam Nuff planting this week. Anita, that sounds amazing. You know, I love me some planting. Was it fried? Was it boiled? Was it roasted? Do let me know. How do you prefer your planting? I know I've sidetracked it just a little bit, but how do you like your planting? Fried? Roasted? Boiled? Is there another way? I think those are probably the three options that we can go with. Do let me know. Connect with me on 0303-040-1111. Good morning, Fee. How are you?
1: Hey, hey, hey, Queen Bee. All right. I'm going to stop by just to give my praise report. I just want to make space for everyone else. But I just give God thanks. Last night, I had my last class at Bible College. After 3 years, I did a certificate, then went into the diploma over 2 years. And truly, it has been a blessing going, because it was like therapy for me. It was helping me when I was in a very difficult, dark place and didn't really know where to go. I was smiling on my face because that's what everybody needs to see. That's what everyone could cope with. But inside, I was sad. And I just needed direction. And through the word of God, I found it. So it's all glory. It's all honor to the Lord. And also, you know what was good? Because there was times when I turned on Premier Gospel and you lot were there. I remember calling Moiwa one night about 3 o'clock in the morning, and he prayed with me. And I just love Premier Gospel. It is more than a lifeline to me, because you know, you send messages, you get responses, and God has been faithful through you all. Love you, take care.
0: And we love you too, Fee. Thank you so, so much for sharing that praise report and for sharing your testimony. And you're right, oftentimes we have smiles on our faces, but we are going through, but the Lord is always there. He knows us better than we know ourselves. And you know who else is there? Premier Gospel, here to keep your company, here to pray with you, here to hold your hand, and definitely here to play you tunes that's going to get you grooving. If you want to share your praise report, I'm here to hear it on 0303 040 1111.

0: A little bit of Mervyn Mayo taking us up to the 8 o'clock hour with God Did It. Absolutely love that song. A reminder to us to give God thanks and also to share our testimonies and our praise reports. I love the ones that are coming through. Going to share those with you in the 8 o'clock hour. So do keep them coming. Remember, the number you need is 0303 040 1111. So I've got your news, your weather, and the track of the week at the top of the hour. And also, in addition to that, we are going to have live in the studio Adenike Adewale with us, who is playing the leading lady in the acclaimed tour Queen of the Night. Yes, a Whitney Houston, but she's got a gig coming up of her own, and plus so much more. And guess what? I've got tickets to give away. So I know we started the year. Remember that at the beginning of the year, many people say, hey, I'm trying to be out more this year. Well, you're going to have a reason to be out, and tickets could be coming your way. Stick around for more.
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1: Good morning, I'm Donna Birrell. Sir Keir Starmer has congratulated Andy Burnham on his win in the Makerfield by-election. That's despite his victory making a challenge to the Prime Minister's position as leader of the Labour Party. Its newest MP got over 50% of the vote in the end. The Conservatives have taken the Aberdeen South seat from the Scottish National Party, but the SNP have held the Arbroath and Broughty Ferry constituency. Christian Solidarity Worldwide is calling on the Indian government to arrest the perpetrators of an attack on over 60 Christians. They were attending a church service at the end of May. And a priest in Bradford has complained to the Energy Ombudsman after a community centre incurred a bill of £17,000 for 4 months. And those are this morning's latest headlines.
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4: Well, it's going to be hot. It's going to be hot. Let's start with London, where it's saying that it's going to be a largely sunny day, a few clouds drifting in the afternoon, but it's going to be a very warm day. And for some, it's going to be extremely hot. Top temperatures is going to be peaking at 30 degrees today. And then for Birmingham, it is going to be dry, partly cloudy in some places, maybe a few showers later on in the afternoon. Maybe that's because Cassandra's been praying. Anyway, no, let's leave that alone. Top temperatures in Birmingham is going to be 25 degrees. So overall, it's going to be a very warm day here in the UK.
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4: Hallelujah, the sunshine is back. Yeah, it's going to be a hot one. If you're heading out today, especially if you're going to be out in the sun quite a bit, make sure you are staying super hydrated and look after your skin in this warmer weather that we will all be enjoying. It's Gospel Breakfast with me, Belinda, here on Premier Gospel. If you're just tuning in, welcome to you. Great to have your company. It is always an absolute blessing getting the day started for you, family. And I'm so grateful for you connecting with me on today. It's a Gratitude Friday. We've been sharing the things that you are grateful with. You don't have to sit on your testimony today. Nope. Go ahead and share, because you never know who you may be encouraging and inspiring. Good morning, Ashauna.
6: So I love the fact that we're prompted to give a praise report on Fridays, because sometimes my mind's like, other than the usual, you know, for life and, you know, waking up this morning, what else can I speak about? Because I feel like, you know, it'd be good to speak about something else, even though, yes, we can say, like, we're grateful for life. Of course, do not take that for granted. But it just prompted me to reflect on my week and just say that this week started off rough. You know, I felt a lot of spiritual attacks, but I'm so grateful because I also saw God's hands, and I saw that how he was working, and knowing that I've woken up today and I don't feel that pressure and that strain and that stress that I was feeling earlier this week. So it just shows that he literally has carried me throughout the week, even when I was going through challenges, but he helped me through all of it. Work has been really, really tough. Every time you go into work, you're doing about 10 days work in one day. I'm sure a lot of you can, you know, can relate. And God has really helped me to even get through work this week, because it has just been so challenging. So I'm just giving him the glory that no matter what has happened, he has always been by my side. He's always guided me and he's helped me through every single situation.
4: And let the church say amen. Ashauna, thank you so much for sharing. Despite a heavy week, she's still giving the Lord a praise at the end. And that's what we do at the end of every week here on Gospel Breakfast. Gratitude Friday. Hit me up on 0303 040 1111. And while I'm waiting for those to come on in right now, you know what time it is.
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7: Yo, my people. My name is Imran and you are a part of the Hot Porridge Massive with Queen Belinda. On Premier Gospel. This is your track of the week, Finish Business by myself, Imran, featuring Leo Statrio. And the reason why I wrote this song was to glorify Jesus and encourage my wifey through a dark time. I hope you guys enjoy. Stay blessed.

hope you guys enjoyed the track of the week, Finished Business by myself, Imran, featuring Leo Statro. You can keep up with me on all social medias. I am Imran, and on Instagram, LOTTO_ASH. Stay blessed. Premier Gospel. Track of the Week.

The beautiful voice of Jessica Reedy there with God Has Smiled on Me. A perfect tune for a Friday as we've been sharing our testimonies and our praise reports of how the Lord has shown up for us on this week, how he has been smiling on us. And if you missed the weather report, just know it's going to be hot. The Lord going to be smiling big time today, but make sure you are staying hydrated and you look after your skin if you're heading out. Now, you might remember 5 years ago in 2021, a soulful singer appeared on The Voice UK. And as they say, the rest is history. Let me jog your memory just a little bit.

0: That was the beautiful voice of Adenike Adewale, who was on season 10 of The Voice UK and went on to be a semi-finalist on the team of Will I Am. Yeah, we're all about Will's team. She has gone on to sing all over the world, most notably as the lead in the incredible Whitney tribute Queen of the Night. And she's got an intimate gig coming up at Pizza Express in Chelsea, and we cannot wait to hear more about it. Good morning.
1: Good morning.
0: It is so lovely to have you here.
1: So lovely to be here. Thank you so much for having me. Really appreciate it.
0: So tell me, listening back to that clip, did it kind of bring it back for you? And what is that like?
1: It always does. I hear the songs and I hear the I just feel the experience all over again. It was an incredible moment, a fantastic opportunity, and one that I'll never forget. It just brings back so many great memories.
0: What was the experience like? Like, were you nervous? Yeah. What was the whole process?
1: It was really nerve-wracking. It was quite a leap of faith to do something like that, especially during a time, you know, the COVID and pandemic, the fear of the unknown, the uncertainty. So I think during that period, I went just expecting and also unexpected as well, just to go with experience, trust God and see how it goes, where it will take me. So I don't think I was as nervous as I thought I would be. I think it was just to go there. Of course, you feel the adrenaline and you're in front of, you know, great people, experienced other contestants who have fantastic voices. But yeah, I was a little nervous, but not as nervous as I think I would have been had it not been for that period and the mindset that I went, you know, just going with the experience and just enjoying every moment of it.
0: And team Will I Am, I feel like when we often watch The Voice, you kind of feel like, yeah, Will's team looks like vibes. What was he like as a mentor?
1: He is all vibes. It's exactly how you would, you know, expect him to be. He's really supportive and

0: I felt really blessed to be in that position where I could speak about my faith. And, you know, I was very vocal about my involvement in my church and my church family and the support I've received from the people around me. So, yeah, I think I was able to freely speak about who I am and what that experience meant to me, and walking with God in that experience, even, you know, through other interviews during that time as well. And yeah, I think that also meant quite a lot to me.
1: And for those who don't know, what was your journey to Christ? Did you grow up in church, or was you?
0: Yeah, I grew up in church, you know, always going as a family, and, you know, went to a Catholic school, secondary school. So it's always been kind of bred in that part of my life. But I think, you know, sort of picked up a little bit more during my uni experience, and, you know, building my own sort of uni set of friends and family, and just walking in faith in a different way, sort of in the education side, but also sort of my calling to music, and yeah, it was again a build up in, as part of who I am now, I feel.
1: Adenike Adewale in the studio with us this morning. Like Whitney Houston grew up in church as well, singing all the time. So I cannot wait to kind of get a bit more of how it's going in terms of the tribute tour. Mm-hmm. She's live in the studio with us. If you want to connect, it's 0303 040 1111.

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1: My name is Bijoy Powell, the CEO of the Ascension Trust.

0: this is your spirit charge for today. Jeremiah 29, verse 7. Seek the well-being of the city and pray to God on its behalf. For when it thrives, you thrive. You can change that term of seek the well-being for seek the peace or seek the shalom. But it's all about seeking the wholeness of where we are called to dwell. Seek the shalom of our communities. Seek the peace of our neighbors. Seek the well-being of all that we come into contact with. Because when God blesses those who we are called to be a blessing to, we are blessed ourselves. So let's seek all of the things that God wants to be doing where we are called to dwell. Press into the transformation that God's kingdom promises and commands that will bring. Let's pray for the grace for all of the changes that are to be made through us, with us, and in us, and watch God's kingdom grow around us as we pursue His will for our towns, for our villages, for our cities, and for our nation. Thank you.
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0: Tafumi Odona there with Wildfire. That one had me and Adenike grooving in the studio.
1: Such a beautiful song.
0: It was, right? Another one that's an absolute vibe. We got a lot of love for Tafumi around here. So if you're just tuning in, welcome. It's the Gospel Breakfast Show with me, Belinda, with my lovely, amazing guest who herself has got some amazing vocals, which you're going to hear a little bit later on in this hour. But before we get to hearing her new song, and it's going to be the first time played here on Premier Gospel.
1: It is indeed, yes.
0: So I'm looking forward to that. But let's talk about the Queen of the Night tour. So you've been doing this tour for the last 3 years now with a very hefty schedule, yes, and a full-time corporate job.
1: Yes.
0: Singing Whitney night after night. What has the response been like?
1: With the Whitney show, it has been... yeah, it has been incredible. I mean, I've been a huge Whitney fan since I was a young child, and growing up listening to her vocals and her bittersweet story. I mean, everybody can relate, you know, how and testify how much of an incredible artist she was. And being able to bring that back and bring back the memories, I think a lot of people have really appreciated that. Everyone's got a story behind each of her songs, and the response has been incredible and uplifting. It's encouraging as well to see that I'm almost transforming also in her vocal style. And yeah, I mean, I embrace it. I love it. I love the response. Everyone's, you know, really happy and joyful after each of the shows. And yeah, I'm really, really enjoying the journey so far.
0: So like yourself, Whitney grew up in church as well. But not all of her songs reflected Christianity, right? And a close friend of hers, Cece Winans, apparently once had a conversation with her and was like, "Hey, hold up. You're singing songs about having an affair and saving all my love for you. Is that where we're at now?" Do you ever find it problematic being a Christian singer in a secular industry at all?
1: Yeah. I mean, it can be confusing, and I can see that, you know, sometimes it can be quite conflicting, especially where you fall back on your faith, you have sort of the values, and as a Christian, singing certain songs is contradictory to your beliefs. But I feel that sometimes, you know, God has called you to be a light. And, you know, even in the secular world, with people with different backgrounds and different stories, you can still shine and be that light and, you know, shine and, you know, show God's love through different ways and through the music that you sing as well. So, yeah, there have been some parts where I have been reflecting a lot, and I always pray just before I go out there to say that there are going to be people coming from different backgrounds, different stories, different experiences as well. And I just want to be a light and to be able to shine through and use the Holy Spirit to be able to reach out to the people that I've come in to see here. And every vocal and every speech and blessing that I, you know, share throughout that set, I always ask God to be able to be that light and to shine so that people can see Christ through me. So,
0: amen to that. And you know what, family? It's competition time. I'm going to get you involved with this as well.
1: Okay, let's see.
0: You might want to get it. Have you got a Samsung or an iPhone?
1: I've got an iPhone.
0: So you might want to get your iPhone out and take some notes.
1: Team iPhone.
0: Let's not get into that. Let's not fall out. You just got So here's what you get. Adenike's got a gig coming up not too long from now at Pizza Express in Chelsea. And got two tickets to give away this morning. So here's what I'm going to do. By the way, if you don't get any of these, it's not my fault. Blame producer Nadj, right? I'm going to play you a clip, like a montage of 5 Whitney songs, very popular ones. And I just need you to guess all 5 of the songs. If you want to enter the competition, you need to get all 5 of them right and send me a WhatsApp on 0303-040-1111. That's 0303-040-1111. I'm looking for you to send me the titles of the 5 songs along with your full name and your email address, and you will be entered. I'll tell you what, if you can't get all 5, just do your best. Do your very best. Are you ready? You ready, Adenike?
1: I'm ready. Let's go.
0: Okay, listen.

0: How many did you get? Don't say the answers, just how many?
1: Okay, I got four.
0: Four?
1: I think I forgot to start writing them down and I was like, I don't have a good memory. Let me put it down.
0: Hot Porridge Massive, how many did you get? Send me your answers now. I'm looking for the five titles along with your full name and your email address and you will be entered into the prize draw to go and see Adeni Kate live at the Pizza Express in Chelsea on the 25th of July. I love to make things a little bit easier for you. So just in case you missed it, one more time.

Okay, that's it. Enter right now, 0303 040 1111 with your full name and your email address. And of course, the five songs that were just played in that montage, and you will be entered. We're going to come back and talk a bit more about the night at Pizza Express. Do keep it locked here to Premier Gospel.

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12: Calling Joy, Toby, Kofi, Marsha, Mercy, Peace, Tolu, Olu, Daniel, Leroy, Samuel, and Karen. I know it's been a while. 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

0: Saint Finnegan there with Look at God, place you here on Gospel Breakfast. Funnily enough, the tune before that was from Jay Vessel, also called Look at God. We are looking at God today, really bigging him up on this Friday. It is the 19th of June 2026, and if you're just tuning in, welcome to you. Great to have your company. I have got the lovely Adenike Adewale in the studio with me today. We've spoken about, you know, her on The Voice. We've spoken about the Queen of the Night tour, which she's been doing for the last 3 years. But now let's talk about what you are doing personally. So tell us about the upcoming event at the Pizza Express in Chelsea. People might be wondering how this collaboration happened. Yeah. What's going to be happening on the night?
1: Yeah, well, do you know what? During my touring, I do get a lot of people, you know, really interested about my own music and a bit more about my life. And yeah, I have been trying to find the space and inspiration to write and, you know, team up with some great producers to release some of my own music, because I have a story to tell, and it's based on my experience, based on my faith, and a way of uplifting others as well. So I have been recording, and I just wanted to showcase that in one night. It's an intimate night with myself. And yeah, this experience and this opportunity came up. I'll be at Pizza Express Live on the 25th of July. And yeah, I have an amazing pianist, acoustic guitarist, and it's just going to be stripped back with just myself, vocals and some great music, some nostalgic, you know, soul music, a lot of gospel, some of my own music as well. And yeah, I'm really looking forward to it. It's going to be different. I've done it before with a great band, but I just wanted something that just strips everything back. More of a conversation and engaging, interacting with the audience. And yeah, I think it's going to be such a fantastic night.
0: So after doing the tour for 3 years, you know, and so people become used to you doing Whitney songs and things like that, do you ever get anxious or feel any kind of way when it's now time for you just to be you?
1: I do. I think there's an element of vulnerability there as well. I mean, I was a musician and I sang some of my own songs before the Whitney experience, but yeah, just taking it back and being me as opposed to Whitney is going to be exciting. I think I've always wanted to transition into that space where I'm just, you know, producing and releasing a lot of my own music as well. So this is sort of a step into that world. And I think I'm very, I focus a lot on just perfection, and, you know, that hinders me from releasing some of my music. And sometimes that could be on my own detriment, but I just want to get things out there and just inspire other people as well. You never know who needs to hear some of your music and some of the inspiring words that come out of it.
0: And who's going to be inspired by your testimony as well.
1: I hope so.
0: So you've got a new tune coming out.
1: I do.
0: Overflow, going to be released on the July the 18th.
1: That's correct.
0: Tell us a little bit about the inspiration behind that.
1: So it's based on Psalm 23, one of my favorite psalms, and I just wanted to just share the song and how much it meant to me. You know, sometimes in such a busy, chaotic world, it can be really busy. You're surrounded by people, especially, you know, with the touring as well, that could be quite hectic. And just relying on falling back on that particular psalm has helped me a lot, just to be the calm in the storm, in a way. And I wrote it quite a while ago, and it was more for me, just to, you know, reflect and remember that, you know, the Lord is my shepherd and he will, you know, sort of take care of you during these situations. So I just wanted to release that and share it with others that may need it, because sometimes in a chaotic world you can still feel quite lonely. And I feel that that's my peace, that's my sense of peace when I reflect on that particular psalm, and that song sort of reflects that as well. So yeah, I'm looking forward to releasing that. I mean, I had the opportunity to sing it at a big congress and a concert last year, and it was really well received. So I just thought, yeah, it's time to get that out now. Stop holding it. Not for me, it's for the world.
0: And so that's going to be released on the 18th of July. However, we got a nice little sneaky peek for you right now on Gospel Breakfast.

0: What a beautiful song.
1: Thank you.
0: What a beautiful song. So much, oh, Adenike. I mean, I just did not expect to go there. I feel, you know, when people say that just lashed me.
1: Yeah. Oh,
0: it literally just made me feel like I just want to go into prayer.
1: Yeah.
0: Do you know what I mean? Like, yeah. And it's very, I would say it's very pure. It's just you and the piano, it's just the vocals. And I think when singers do something like that, where it's so clean like that, it's very vulnerable because now it's really about your voice and your sincere worship in the moment. And I feel like you took us into worship with you. Is that, what was the experience when recording that?
1: Yeah, no, I was just kind of reflecting when I was just listening because I remember thinking, oh, I could have added ad-libs here and changed that around. And even in the recording studio, I wanted to do a lot with it. But then I remember speaking to the producer and the musician, Edwin, at the time, and thinking, actually, do you know what? Let's, you know, strip it back. And I really wanted the beginning to literally just be a prayer. It is a prayer, ultimately. And I didn't want to be distracted with any ad-libs and, you know, harmonies here and there, and with the intention of, you know, recording and adding strings and everything. You know, the producer had a vision for it. But I just wanted this one to be just me, the piano, live, and just going for it in prayer. And with a few takes, that was it. And I'm in an R-ing about whether to release it or not. And I could have done this. I'm quite meticulous when it comes to my writing and releasing music, and it holds me back. But yeah, I feel the Holy Spirit sort of saying, that's the prayer I need you to send out. And it's helped me. And I wanted to just get that out there, just that vulnerability, the prayer, the devotion. And yeah, just to give everything, just a gift.
0: So that's going to be released on July 18th, Overflow, coming from Adenike Adewale. Thank you so much for sharing that with us the first time here in Premier Gospel as well.
1: And honour.
0: To see her live at the Pizza Express in Chelsea. It's going to be on the 25th of July. Where can people, I've got a winner, but where can people get their tickets? Because there's only one winner.
1: Yeah. Well, if you go on Pizza Express Live and it's called to the date, you'll be able to see me there. My story and tickets are available on the website. And also there's links to my social media and to the page directly. So please do. I'd love to see you all there.
0: And make sure when you go up, you say, I'm part of the Hot Parish Massive. Sure. I was locked into Premier Gospel and I heard you. I'm going to be announcing the winner. Adenike's, she's left us two tickets to give away. I'm going to be announcing the winner at the top of the 9 o'clock hour. So if you entered, do stick around for that. Before you go, how can people stay connected with you and what you're doing?
1: Yeah, well, yeah, I'm very active on my social media. I'm trying to be a bit more active on there and tell everyone about my day and my experiences. But yeah, my social media, Nike Adewale or Adenike underscore music on Instagram and Facebook and TikTok. I'm all available there. So, you know, all the dates for my Whitney tour, all on my website. And yeah, stay tuned, reach out. I love hearing your experiences and comments and figuring out where I'm going to be, and hopefully see you all very soon.
0: Thank you so much for joining us on Gospel Breakfast this morning.
1: Thank you.

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1: Good morning, I'm Donna Birrell. Andy Burnham is calling his Makerfield by-election win a turning point for Labour. The now former Greater Manchester Mayor secured more than half the vote. The Labour MP for York Central, Rachel Maskell, has told Premier she hopes he will now launch a leadership challenge against the Prime Minister. In Scotland, the SNP retained one of the two seats up for grabs in by-elections. The Tories gained the other. Christian Solidarity Worldwide is calling on the Indian government to arrest the perpetrators of an attack on over 60 Christians. They were attending a church service at the end of May. A priest in Bradford has complained to the Energy Ombudsman after a community centre incurred a bill of £17,000 over 4 months. And Mexico have beaten South Korea 1-0 to become the first team to qualify for the World Cup knockout stage. And those are your headlines.
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8: That's right. It is Gospel Breakfast Show with me, Belinda, with you all the way up until 10 o'clock this morning. Family, what a morning it has been so far. We had the lovely Adenike Adewale in the studio with us. She's currently on a tour in the Whitney tribute. She's been doing it for the last 3 years, and she's also going to be having her own Adenike Live at Pizza Express in Chelsea on the 25th of July. So you might want to catch her there. She gave us a couple of tickets to give away to you, and I'm going to be announcing the winner in a couple of minutes. But before that, though, good morning to Fee, who's locked in. She says, I logged in midway at work. That song brought me so much peace. I'll be adding it to my playlist. Please continue to sing on, my sister, as you minister. And she's making reference to the song first played here on Premier Gospel, coming from Adenike. It's called Overflow, and it will be released on the 18th of July. But now, you want to know if you are a winner, don't you? Well, I'm here to announce the winner of the tickets to go and see Adenike is Deborah. Deborah, well done and congratulations to you. You got 4 out of the 5 songs correct. The first one was actually so emotional, but then the rest of them you got correct. It was Whitney Houston with I'll Have Nothing, and then It's Not Right, It's Okay, I Look to You, and ending it with that good old churchy vibe coming from her, I Go to the Rock. Deborah, those tickets will be coming to you right now. It's time for us to get the party started. Family, we have made it to the end of another week, and there is no better way to get you ready for the weekend than the Friday Party Playlist. Yes, we are about to jump into our Friday Party Playlist. This is where one of our resident DJs connects with us, and we just vibes for a full-on hour, taking us up until 10 o'clock. By the way, if you just tuned in, it's Gospel Breakfast with me, Belinda, and the Friday Party Playlist is about to be on. We've got DJ Olajay in the mix for us today. Family!

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Loving the Friday vibes this morning, and I hope you are as well. The Friday Party playlist, absolutely the best way for you to get your weekend started. It's looking like the weather's going to be okay this weekend as well. And of course, Father's Day is coming up. So let me do an early shout out to all the fathers. Big up yourself, all of those who are holding it down, doing what you're supposed to be doing. For all of the men who have stepped in that father role, whether you're godfather, a grandfather, maybe you're an uncle or a brother, maybe you're just a family friend who's really stepped into the role and you are pouring into the next generation of upcoming children. Big up yourselves, and I hope you do have the best Father's Day as it comes up this here weekend.

0: Wow, and just like that, it's a wrap. Time for me to head on out of here. This morning has absolutely flown by. The week has flown by, hasn't it? Well, don't you go anywhere. Chantelle's up next. She'll be taking care of you from 10 o'clock. I'm out of here for now, but I'm back here, God willing, Monday morning, where we get to do this all over again. So do join me bright and early on Monday. In the meantime, stick around. Chantelle will be taking care of you. Remember, over the weekend, you'll be able to catch Jonathan on Saturday breakfast, and then Sunday mornings with Adam. Always great shows to get your weekend morning started. And in addition to that, check out our interview with Joseph Charm. He is the comedian who joined us on Gospel Breakfast on Monday.
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1: Good morning, I'm Donna Birrell. Andy Burnham is calling his Makerfield by-election win a turning point for Labour. The now former Greater Manchester Mayor secured more than half the vote. The Labour MP for York Central, Rachel Maskell, has told Premier she hopes he will now launch a leadership challenge against the Prime Minister. In Scotland, the SNP retained one of the two seats up for grabs in by-elections. The Tories gained the other. Christian Solidarity Worldwide is calling on the Indian government to arrest the perpetrators of an attack on over 60 Christians. They were attending a church service at the end of May. A priest in Bradford has complained to the Energy Ombudsman after a community centre incurred a bill of £17,000 over 4 months. And Mexico have beaten South Korea 1-0 to become the first team to qualify for the World Cup knockout stage. And those are your headlines.
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Me a Gospel, a song leading us into the 10 o'clock hour of the daytime show on this Friday, the 19th of June. My name is Chantel. Thank you so much for joining me today. A massive shout out to Queen Bee and the Hot Porridge Massive for getting our weekend started. We're going to jump straight into the music, whether you're in the car, in the office, or even at home. Why don't you lift up your hands to this track and give God some praise?

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1: Big up Premier Gospel. I want to thank Jesus Christ. I want to thank the fam. I want to thank Dan. I want to thank a lot of people, actually.
0: Bitchy, bitchy, bitchy,
1: Cooper, you keep interrupting. We spoke about this. You know it's fine.
0: Bitchy.

0: 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Can you imagine? He won Best Newcomer, and on the same night of winning that award last year, he released this song as well as a music video right outside of the venue where we had the 2025 Premier Gospel Awards. Talk about a work ethic.
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0: It is so good to have you joining me on this Friday, the 19th of June. Coming up in just a few moments is something that I know you're looking forward to. 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
1: My name is Bijoy Powell, the CEO of the Ascension Trust, and this is your Spirit Charge for today. Jeremiah 29, verse 7. Seek the well-being of the city and pray to God on its behalf, for when it thrives, you thrive. You can change that term of seek the well-being, or seek the peace, or seek the shalom. But it's all about seeking the wholeness of where we are called to dwell. Seek the shalom of our communities. Seek the peace of our neighbours. Seek the well-being of all that we come into contact with. Because when God blesses those who we are called to be a blessing to, we are blessed ourselves. So let's seek all of the things that God wants to be doing where we are called to dwell. Press into the transformation that God's kingdom promises and commands that will bring. Let's pray for the grace for all of the changes that are to be made through us, with us, and in us, and watch God's kingdom grow around us as we pursue His will for our towns, for our villages, for our cities, and for our nation. Thank you.
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1: Good morning, Chantel, and happy Friday to you. Praying that your week has been a blessed one. I'm thankful for God for this beautiful day and for seeing me through thus far. It's been a week of ups and downs, as it is with everybody. God's been talking to me about joy. A lot I've been listening to in my devotional is about having joy. And for many people think joy is about being happy all the time, and just experiencing joy and fun things. But joy is a deeper meaning for me anyway, and I believe this is what I want to share with others, that joy, despite what we are going through, be it good or bad, is knowing that we are not alone. It's having that peace that God is walking with you through your trials, your tribulations, through the blessings. God is with us at all times. And I just wanted to share that with you. Have a blessed and wonderful day and weekend. Lots of love, Carol in Derbyshire. Bye.

be on Premier Gospel, and I guess that's what we're talking about this morning. Thank you so much to the wonderful Carol in Derbyshire, who just shared a really lovely message on the true meaning of joy. And I pray that that is something that you experience today on this Friday, the 19th of June. You're listening to Daytimes with me, Chantelle, and I want to know who else is on the other side of the radio. We can see we've got Pastor Carol tuned in all the way in Derbyshire, but who else is joining us this morning? So let's play a game of Guess That Sound. Right, have a listen to this and see if you can guess what it is. It's an interesting one today, but I think you're going to get it. I have faith in you. Have another listen. So send through your answers on 0303 040 1111. We're playing a game of Guess That Sound. It's 0303 040 1111.

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0: See Endura, for maybe you needed that reminder this morning that God is going to make a way in your situation because he is committed to winning the fight.
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0: It's Friday morning and we're playing a game of Guess That Sound. Have a listen to this. What do you think that sound is? We had a message come through from Steph, which says, morning, Chantel. Wait, is this a trick question? I mean, it sounds like a steam engine whistle, but is that too simple? I'm not sure. Does it sound like a steam engine whistle? It could be, but you know me. Would I make it that straightforward for you? Although Carol in Derbyshire has jumped in to say that it sounds like a train whistle. We've got Cleve jumping in saying a steam train whistle. And then a message after saying, where's my manners? Good morning, Chantel. Yeah, you're just jumping in with the answer. Not even a hello anymore. Also, we've got Val saying that it sounds like a steam train. Cannot confirm or deny just yet. But if you think you know the answer, why don't you get involved in the chat on 0303 040 1111. You can leave me a message or a voice note. And whilst you're doing that, I'll play this.

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0: The Sunday Service Choir and Dapo with Lord, I Run to You. Before that, we heard Hear My Cry, O Lord by Marvia Providence.
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0: This morning on the show, we've been playing a game of Guess That Sound. This is my way to see who's on the other side of the radio. And we're sending lots of love to Fee, who is locked in, saying, good morning, Chantel. I'm loving the mixture of tunes, especially the old school tunes. Okay, I'm glad to hear that. I'm going to keep weaving in the different eras for you, Fee. I hope that you're having a lovely Friday and that you have a blessed weekend. Also, we've been chatting away to Steph in the WhatsApp as well. Steph feels like I'm doing a bit of a trick question right now because our sound today is just too easy. Well, that's what Steph thinks. Have a listen to this. Can you guess what it is? I guess it's about that time now, though, for me to reveal the answer. So, if you said that that was the sound of a steam train whistle, I can confirm that you are correct. You know, I try not to give anything away whilst we're playing the game. And all I said to Val, who got it right, I said, you know what, Val, that's a really good guess. And she said, Chantel, why are you implying that I'm incorrect, though? I'm not going to change my mind. That's not what I was implying, Val. Not at all. You know, just got to keep you on your toes.

0: this.
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1: Hello, I'm Rachel Huston. Sir Keir Starmer's confirmed he'll fight any potential leadership challenge if a contest is triggered following Andy Burnham's election to Parliament. The former mayor of Greater Manchester won it with over half of the overall vote. He's having a celebration event around now. Elsewhere, Cammy Badenoch says her Conservative Party is working to earn the trust of the country again. They captured Aberdeen South in a by-election from the SNP in a dramatic victory. John Swinney's SNP did hold Arbroath and Broughty Ferry. In other news, a man's been released on bail after a three-year-old ended up in a crocodile enclosure at a zoo in Cambridgeshire. Officers say the 30-year-old, who's not known to the child, was assessed as not being fit for interview. And a Tudor tapestry that depicts a scene from the Old Testament has been returned to its home on a Norfolk estate. It was sold more than 100 years ago to help fund the running of Oxburgh Hall.
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3: 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Come on, give Jesus praise here. We're going to sing and glorify God together, one body.

0: McClurkin on Premier Gospel, taking us into the 11 o'clock hour of the daytime show. The song is called Days of Elijah.
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0: What a blessing it is to head into the weekend with you. It's Friday the 19th of June. How are you doing? We're giving a massive shout out to Andrew in Lewisham. We were just playing a game of Guess That Sound, and Andrew came in to let me know that that was too easy. Yeah, lots of O's in that one. Well, maybe I just want you to head into the weekend without any stress. That's why I made it easy on purpose. I'm going to be with you till 1 o'clock in the afternoon, so get ready to be uplifted and blessed by the music.
2: Do we have any God praisers in the house tonight? 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Do we have any God praisers? When I say praisers, I mean true, real, authentic praisers.
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2: Okay. 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

Holly Morgan and New Ye featuring Darren Evans, Henry on Premier Gospel with Vacancy. And this song gets me thinking about quite a big question for you this morning. It is, how would you describe your life right now? Whether you're feeling super blessed and on top of the world, or maybe you're struggling with the challenges of the day-to-day responsibilities, make a note of Premier Lifeline's number for the moments when you need that bit of extra support. 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The number is 0300 111 0101. That's 0300 111 0101. 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

Your gospel, you're listening to the Daytime Show, and this weekend it's Father's Day. Do we have any dads tuned in? What are you going to be getting up to? I was talking to a dad yesterday and it sounded like the only thing he wanted to do this weekend on Father's Day was sleep. And I hear it, fair enough. He was saying he's so busy with work that he's just looking forward to a time of rest. But what about you? What's that mean on 0303 040 1111? And maybe you're listening right now and you're not a dad, but you're a daughter, you're a son, you're a wife. Like, if you are planning something for a dad this weekend, tell me about it. Promise, I won't tell. Just going to share it on national radio. But you know, that's not really telling.

0: Gorgeous singers joining him on Premier Gospel. That song is coming up. Such a beautiful track to hear this morning.
1: Daytimes with Chantel Johnson.
0: And speaking of beauty, we kicked off the show with a really wonderful message from Carol in Derbyshire, where she was just reflecting on the true meaning of God's joy. Nothing that's forced, nothing that's fake, a real joy, you know, the fruit of the Spirit. And as Carol was talking about it, we had a message earlier on from Cleve, which says, joy is an internal peace that only comes from God. Joy is knowing that in the midst of a storm, we are never alone and that this too shall pass. Amen. And then the preaching has just continued because Yvonne shared a story with us on the WhatsApp of how she also was just experiencing the joy of the Lord this morning. And then she turned to her radio and she heard Carol's message around joy. And she said, how wonderful is it that we can just all be in one with the Spirit here on Premier Gospel. And Yvonne also even went on to send us a message. Have a listen to this.
2: Continue to be joyous in the Lord. You know, sometimes it's hard, but when we think of God's goodness and His mercies, you know, who could it be but God that take us through this journey that He has us on? Nobody but God. He didn't promise us an easy road, but what He promised us, He said He will not leave us nor forsake us. And I think sometimes we forget that, you know. He is such a good God, a merciful God, promise keeper. Yeah, and He said He knows the plans He has for us, plans for good. Plans for us to prosper, for us to have a future, for us to have hope, and not for evil.
0: Amen. Thank you so much, Yvonne. What a beautiful message to hear this Friday morning, that God has plans for us to prosper and He wants us to experience His joy.

0: It's so important. Without a will, there's nothing to help your loved ones know what you wanted. If you don't plan now, someone else will decide for you later. I've set mine up for peace of mind, and so I know my family doesn't have to deal with anything else when I'm gone. I've also given a gift to something that will help continue God's work.
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0: brightness of the heavens, and those who lead many to righteousness, like the stars forever and ever. Remain blessed in Jesus' name. Daniel.
1: Rebla on Premier Gospel with I Am Legendary. Before that, we heard Faith Child and Erica Campbell singing Wildfire. It's nearly time for us to head into the 12 o'clock hour of the daytime show. We've got some scriptures coming through on the WhatsApp, and it's like you know what is to come. We've got our devotional this lunchtime where we are diving into the Word of God. So join me to hear what the Lord wants to say to you through His Word. Before we get there, though, we're going to have Lawrence Oyo bless this morning, close this morning up with a song and a prayer.

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1: Hello, I'm Rachel Huston. Andy Burnham says he's going to lay out a new path for Britain following his Makerfield by-election win. The former mayor of Greater Manchester has held a celebration rally at Ashton Town FC. He's been congratulated by the Prime Minister, despite the victory paving the way for a challenge to Sir Keir Starmer's leadership. Elsewhere, First Minister John Swinney says he's very disappointed his party's lost Aberdeen South. The Tories won it. That's their first by-election gain in Scotland since 1967. A priest in Bradford has complained to the Energy Ombudsman after a community centre incurred a bill of £17,000 for 4 months. Reverend Callum Burke says Yorkshire Gas and Power had doubled down on the Thornbury Centre's bill and referred the case to debt collectors. And a man's been released after a three-year-old was allegedly thrown into a crocodile enclosure at a Cambridgeshire zoo. The 30-year-old has been considered not fit to be interviewed.
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Rhonda McLemore with I Just Want to Praise You on Premier Gospel, taking us into the 12 o'clock hour of the daytime show on this Friday, the 19th of June. Welcome, welcome, family. It's so good to have you joining me this afternoon. We're going to be diving into the Word of God shortly to hear what the Lord wants to say to us through His Word. So don't miss out.

James Cleveland and the Southern California Community Choir singing Give It To Me. Have you ever seen a choir like that sing live? Have you ever taken a trip to, you know, the South of America to go to one of those classic gospel churches? If you have, you have to tell me the story and send me some pictures on 0303 040 1111. I just want to know, what was the experience like? Now, this afternoon on the show, we are diving into our midday devotional, just carving out a few minutes into our lunchtime to speak to God and hear what he wants to say to us. So let's begin. Father, we thank you for this day. Jesus declared, "I am the bread of life. Whoever comes to me will never go hungry." So as we come before you, God, we bring anything causing us concern, anxiety, or disturbance within. We pause from our work at this time, aware that your presence is here, sensing your spirit around us and within us.

Commission singing Ordinary Just Won't Do. Before that was Jonathan McReynolds and Jamal Roberts was still playing on the UK's number one radio station for gospel music. And this afternoon, we are diving into a devotional, spending time with God just to hear from him today. And so it goes on to say, Lord, we thank you that as this day unfolds, you continually desire to speak to us, to speak a new word to us, to clear out the stale bread from yesterday and to give us fresh bread for today, to nourish and sustain us. We pray that as we listen, as we quiet before you this lunchtime, we might hear your voice, the voice of Jesus, our shepherd. As we listen to this next song, is there anything from yesterday that God is trying to clear out of your life? Can you just bring it to him and ask him for that fresh bread today that is going to nourish and sustain you?

Still Shady and Anthem Choir with All of My Steps on Premier Gospel. Before that was the powerful sounds of Jabari Johnson singing Can't Stop. And we're coming to a close of our devotional this lunchtime. We began by laying down the things that have been causing us concern and anxiety today. We then also spent some time asking the Holy Spirit to show us the stale bread from yesterday that we might still be holding on to, and instead ask God to give us fresh bread for today that would nourish and sustain us. And now we pray this. Our good shepherd calling and guiding us, comforting and reassuring us, encouraging and strengthening us for this day, for this time. We seek your presence, the presence of your Spirit, to empower and enlighten us.

0: for me.
1: Yeah, God.
0: Sometimes I get desperate and I say like this. I say, Lord, fix it for me.

0: something right now. Come on, say, God, I need you to do it right now. God, I need you to do it right now.
1: Premier Gospel. What's up, family? This is Marvin Sapp.
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0: Nathaniel on Premier Gospel with What People Think. Before that, we had a classic by Zaccardi called Ted. I do apologise if that one led you to tears, because it has that effect on you. It's called Lord, Do It For Me. And there's just so much passion in his voice as he is saying, Lord, if you don't do it, it just won't be done. You know, I'm saying maybe you got brought to tears, when really I'm talking about myself. That is one of my favourites. It is so good.
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4: 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It'll be dark. It'll be lonely.
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5: Just merely existing, not living.
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9: Calling Joy, Toby, Kofi, Marsha, Mercy, Peace, Tolu, Olu, Daniel, Leroy, Samuel, and Karen. I know it's been a while. It's time to come home.

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And with that, family, it's time for me to head on out of the studio because Ibe Giant Killer is up next to bring you the afternoon show. He's got the songs that are going to soundtrack your weekend, so make sure that you stay locked in. My name is Chantel, and God willing, you can catch me back on your radio on Monday at 10 a.m. Until then, I pray you have a blessed weekend, and a big shout out to all the dads locked in. I hope that you have a very happy Father's Day.

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1: Hello, I'm Rachel Huston. Andy Burnham's described his victory in the Makerfield by-election as the change moment, promising to lay out a new path for Britain. Sir Keir Starmer's congratulated him and insists he would stand in a leadership contest if one is triggered. A 30-year-old man arrested on suspicion of attempted murder after a boy ended up in a zoo's crocodile enclosure has been released on bail after being declared not fit for interview. The 3-year-old from Cambridgeshire remains in a critical but stable condition in hospital. Buying and selling a home in England and Wales is becoming faster and less complicated as part of a shake-up of the housing system. Buyers will receive more information about listings, while legally binding sales agreements will be introduced earlier in the process. And a group of nuns in New York have been learning Scottish football chants. The Carmelite sisters, based in Germantown, have opened their doors to World Cup fans looking for a place to stay.
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Hey, good afternoon and welcome to Afternoons with your boy, Ebe Giant Killer, right here on Premier Gospel. First things first, a big shout out to Chantel for an amazing job on the show. Listen, we made it. It's Friday. Come on, somebody. Had to say it like that. Give yourself a little pat on the back. You made it through another week, through the meetings, through the deadlines, through the challenges, school runs, through the victories. And by God's grace, you're still standing. And you know, one thing I've learned recently is that every day is a gift. Not every day is easy. Not every day goes according to plan, but every day is a gift. So today, I want us to finish this week with gratitude, not because everything is perfect, but God has been faithful. Now, this hour, we've got your scripture blankety blank that's coming up. We've got plenty of great music and lots of opportunities for us to connect. So we are definitely going to finish this week so strong.

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1: Hey, I don't think they understand what we're really saying though. You know, we just don't say words just for the sake of saying it. Just come up with things just for the sake of saying it. We say what we really mean. That's how things work at the table. The table cipher. What are we saying?

Once upon a time, there was a radio show hosted by a girl who loved gospel music. And each day she... Maybe I'll finish that story another time, but for now, I'm inviting you to join me every single weekday from 10 a.m. to 1 p.m. on the daytime show with me, Chantel. Can't wait to see you there.

That was Gates and Judd and One playing here on Premier Gospel. Before that was Dee Tasby and Flesh and Spirit. This is Afternoons with Ibe. So listen, family, let's do a quick Friday check-in. What's been the highlight of your week? What's one thing that you are grateful for? Maybe God answered prayer. Maybe you got through something difficult. Maybe you're simply thankful to have made it through Friday. Whatever it is, let's celebrate. You can text me on WhatsApp, 0303-040-1111. Also, I remember a couple of days ago, I asked you a question about what do you have? What did you have when you were younger? When you came back from school, I remember saying peanut butter and marmalade. It didn't get, well, I got a little bit of judgment, but it's all good. So I may ask you another question like that later on in the show. In the meantime,

0: Blanca and Are You Ready, playing here on Premier Gospel. And before that was Imran and Yo-Yo. I remember seeing Blanca last year at the Premier Gospel Awards, and she was absolutely fire. She was amazing. So let's jump straight into this.
1: Scripture. Scripture.
0: Okay, so today's blankety blank scripture is this. Are you ready? This is the day the Lord has made. We will rejoice and be blank in it. What's the missing word? Here's your first clue. It's a feeling, and it's a good one. 0303 040 1111 if you know what I'm talking about.

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0: Hezekiah Walker, Do You Know Jesus, play here in Premier Gospel. And before that, we had Nigel Lewis. That one was for Yvonne. She loves that one, dancing around. Naked you come, naked you go. So, let's jump into this.
1: Scripture. Scripture.
0: So, here's the scripture again. This is the day the Lord has made. We will rejoice and be blank in it. Second clue, this word is connected to joy, gratitude and celebration, which feels very appropriate on Friday afternoon. What is the word? 0303 040 1111.
2: I wrote this song so when trials and tribulations come your way, you got something to say. Cause I want you to be ready the next time the devil comes to try you. Cause best believe life is gonna life. But I learned that we serve a God that's greater than any situation and anything that could ever come your way. And I'm glad to announce that every storm to ever exist from the beginning of time to today, they all had one thing in common. It had to come to an end. So you better get ready for the turnaround.

0: That is the legend they call Noel Robinson and a song called Grace Alive. Before that, we had Travis Malloy and He Is. This is Afternoons with Ibe.
1: Scripture. Scripture.
0: So here is the final time where you can hear this scripture and the missing word. This is the day the Lord has made. We will rejoice and be blank in it. This word begins with the letter G. And if you've ever made it to the end of the week and God has been good, you should definitely have this feeling. 0303 040 1111. Answer will be dropping in just a few moments.

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0: Richard Smallwood and Rejoice. And before that was Nafimar, Be Thou Removed, playing here on Premier Gospel. So you've waited and you've waited. You've sent me the answer. And now I'm going to reveal the answer to today's blankety blank scripture.
1: Scripture. Scripture.
0: So, are you ready? Here's the answer. This is the day the Lord has made. We will rejoice and be glad in it. The word was glad, so well done if you got that right. From Psalms 118, verse 24. And what a perfect scripture for a Friday. Not because every day is easy, but because every day is a gift from God. So today, choose joy, choose gratitude, choose faith. Choose to remember that God has brought you through another week. Now, big shout to you if you got that right. Coming up in the hour, the 2 p.m. hour, we are jumping into the book of Samuel. It's the last book, well, it's the last day of the study of the book of Samuel. And we got your throwback check of the day and guess the year. Yes, all that and more coming up after the news at

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1: Hello, I'm Rachel Huston. Andy Burnham's promised a new path for Britain as he returns to Westminster by winning a by-election in Greater Manchester. Burnham's Catholic identity could prove problematic if successful in a leadership challenge. An 1829 law prevents Catholics from advising the King on the appointment of Church of England archbishops. A stepmom's been jailed for 12 years for the manslaughter of a five-year-old girl in a hot bath in South London almost 50 years ago. Andrea Bernard's brother says he was threatened to keep quiet, but eventually went to police in 2022. It's understood a three-year-old was attacked by at least one crocodile when he ended up in a zoo enclosure in Cambridgeshire. A man's been deemed not fit for interview, having been arrested on suspicion of attempted murder. Two men have been sentenced to a combined 9 years for plotting a series of arson attacks on properties linked to the Prime Minister. They were organised by an anonymous Russian-speaking handler.
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Hey, good afternoon and welcome to the 2pm hour of Afternoons with your boy Bay Giant Killer right here on Premier Gospel. It is Friday afternoon. The weekend is almost here. And can I just say by God's grace, you made it to another week or through another week. And this hour is going to be packed. We've got your throwback track of the day. We've got guest of the year and we are wrapping up the study of the book of 1 Samuel. Now, we've been following the journey of Hannah, Samuel, Saul, and David all week long, and today we bring it to a close. So family, we got to get into it. And don't forget, you can connect with me on WhatsApp 0303 040 1111.

TB1 and Blessed. And before that was Archangel and Daddy Yankee, Dear Men. I hope I've said that right. It's kind of got a little spanshy Hispanic thing going on there. Now, let's jump into the book of Samuel. It's day 5. We're concluding the study of this book. This is a study of the book of 1 Samuel. Even after being chosen, David's journey is not easy. He faces opposition, danger, and a long season of waiting. Yet through it all, David continues to trust God. 1 Samuel reminds us that being called by God doesn't mean the journey will be quick or simple. Sometimes promises comes with preparation. God works in the waiting seasons too. Stay faithful even while you wait.

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0: That's Cleo Soul and Reason playing here on Premier Gospel. Before that was Obed and In the Valley. Now, it's time for us to play Guess the Year. Are you ready? Are you ready?
1: Guess the year, guess the year, guess the year.
0: So I've got a clue for you for the year. Now, this year, the world came together to celebrate the Platinum Jubilee of Queen Elizabeth II, marking 70 years on the throne. What year am I talking about? 0303 040 1111, if you know.

evening, good morning, good night, good afternoon, whatever time of day it is, I greet you in the mighty and wonderful and powerful and tremendous name of Jesus. My name is Theo Manderson, and Akwaba to the Theo Manderson Show. 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We forget about what's going on in the world, and we just focus on Christ. 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Ciao.

0: Joshua Kessler and You Are My Everything. And before that was Jonathan Nelson and My Name Is Victory. So we are currently playing
1: Guess the Year, Guess the Year, Guess the Year.
0: And I gave you the first clue, but I'm going to give it to you again. The world came together to celebrate the Platinum Jubilee of Queen Elizabeth II, marking 70 years on the throne. What year am I talking about? Let me give you another clue. Another clue. The world watched as the Lionesses won the UEFA Women's European Championship, bringing football home and inspiring a new generation across the UK. What year am I talking about? So we had the Platinum Jubilee and we had the Lionesses successfully winning the UEFA Women's European Championship. What year am I talking about? Come on, this is easy. It's an easy one. Coming up in a few moments, we've got a song that was released in the year that we're talking about. So make sure that you stick around for that.

0: That's Corin Hawthorne and Top 2. And before that was the United Tenors, We Worship You. We are currently playing this.
1: Guess the year, guess the year, guess the year.
0: And I've given you some clues, so I'm going to give you some clues again. This was the year that we celebrated the Platinum Jubilee of Queen Elizabeth, marking 70 years on the throne. And the second clue is the Lionesses won the UEFA Women's European Champion, bringing football home, bringing it home. They brought it home, mate. Can you guess the year? Now, the last clue is in this song we call Throwback Track of the Day, which is a song that was released in the year that we're talking about.
2: What we're going to do right here is go back.
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That's Clifford Marie, Favor, and before that was Doe, and When I Pray. That was a part of the throwback track of the day, connected to Guess the Year. And, well, I'm going to give you the answer to it in a moment. Let me give you the clues again. The Lionesses won the UEFA Women's European Championship Cup, bringing football home that year. And also, we celebrated with the Queen Elizabeth II Platinum Jubilee, marking 70 years on the throne. What year am I talking about? I am talking about the year 2022. Yeah, 2022. It seemed like so long ago. 2022, what a great year. Now, coming up in the next hour, we have your track of the week, and we've got an exclusive interview with a lady by the name of Francoise Julien. She's not French. She's from Luton, and she's going to be talking about an amazing event that's going to be happening in Luton next weekend. So make sure that you stick around for that and for more details. That's coming up just after the news at 3:00.

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2: Good afternoon, I'm Anna Rees Green. Andy Burnham is promising to make life affordable and deliver a new path for Britain as he returns to Westminster ahead of a rumoured Labour leadership challenge. But his Catholic background could raise an unexpected issue if he ever gets to number 10. An 1829 law prevents Catholics or Jews from advising the King on the appointment of bishops and archbishops. And a US official says a ceasefire has been agreed between Israel and Hezbollah. Hezbollah told the Reuters news agency it'll implement a pause in fighting, though Israel says it won't withdraw forces from Lebanon. Continuing attacks have held up today's peace talks. And a group of nuns in New York have gone viral for singing Scottish football chants. The Carmelite sisters have been entering the sporting spirit whilst hosting tourists for the World Cup. That's your latest Premier News.
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Afternoons with D-Bay. Hey, congratulations and welcome to Afternoons with your boy, Ibe Giant Killer, right here on Premier Gospel. We made it. I'm saying congratulations because you made it to the weekend. Well done. Not everybody started the week feeling strong. Not everybody started feeling the week at all. Some people didn't feel confident, but you know what? God has been good. You are still standing. You're still believing. You're still trusting. And family, that's something worth celebrating. Now, this hour, we have your track of the week. And also, we'll be hearing from a lovely young lady from Luton about an event that's happening in one of the local parks there. It's called Praise in the Park. It's going to be full of music, praise, worship, unity and community. It's happening on the 27th of June, that's next week, at Walldown Park. She's going to be talking to us about how it happened. Well, basically, she's the brainchild of the whole project. She's going to be talking to us about the project a little bit later on in the hour. You can connect with me on WhatsApp, 0303 040 1111.

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2: 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I bet you won't put your hands on it. 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I'm going to try it like this.

0: Fred Hammond and Love Never Fails. Playing on Premier Gospel. Before that was Sunday and Mo Flo, Every Step. Playing here on Premier Gospel. Now it's time for our track of the week. Really love this one. Imran has just got layers when it comes to vocals and talent. This guy is so talented. Well, he's just mega talented. And here he is. He's our track of the week.
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3: 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This is your track of the week, Finish Business by myself, Imran, featuring Leo Stay True. And the reason why I wrote this song was to glorify Jesus and encourage my wifey through a dark time. I hope you guys enjoy. Stay blessed.

0: I hope you guys enjoyed the track of the week, Finish Business by myself, Imran, featuring Leo Stay True. You can keep up with me on all social medias. I am Imran, and on Instagram, LOTTO_ASH. Stay blessed.
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0: That's John Keith and New Me. And before that, we had our track of the week coming from Imran. Absolutely fire. Love that song. Love it. Now, on the 27th of June, which is next weekend at 12 p.m., Wardown Park in Luton is going to be rammed with believers because we've got something called Praise in the Park. Now, I spoke to the brainchild of this event, a lady by the name of Francois Julien. I like saying that name, Francois Julien, because it sounds French, but she's not French. She's from Luton. But here she is sharing the vision behind the event.
1: The vision for Praise in the Park was something I had received during a time of worship at home, just that quiet time with the Lord. I'd say 15 or so years ago, it's a long time ago now. And during that time, I was singing to the Lord. I was by myself and I just saw this picture of Wardown Park, our local park, and hands raised, and it was full of people just worshipping God, and it was such a beautiful sight. It became a vision that I carried with me for a very long time, and now that vision is coming to pass at Wardown Park on the 27th of June. You're right in saying that there are many community events similar to this taking place, but I believe that each one of those events has been impressed on individuals' hearts by God himself, and he's very much aware that of these events that are taking place in other places, but I believe that there's something authentic and unique about each and every one of them. And Praise in the Park is not about competing with those other events, regardless of their size and regardless of their numbers. It's about Luton taking its place on the national church calendar, hosting an event that individuals across the country, from the north, the south, the east and west, can come to join us in worship, celebrate the diversity of our town, to celebrate the diversity of the churches, and to support Luton in celebrating 150 years of Luton becoming a borough and enjoying a unique worship experience.
0: And that was Francois Julien talking about Praise in the Park, which is happening next weekend in Luton. Now, coming up in just a few moments, we're going to be talking about the community impact it will have on the day. Hopefully, a lasting impact through Luton. We're going to be talking about that in just a few moments.

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I need you to release your pain. 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So, mark your calendars every second Wednesday on Gospel Breakfast with Belinda, right here on Premier Gospel. 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I can't wait to share this time with you. Bless.

0: Donald Lawrence and Encourage Yourself. Sometimes you just got to do that. You got to encourage yourself. And before that was James Fortune in the room. Now, Francois Julien is the brainchild behind the Praise in the Park happening at Walldown Park in Luton next weekend, the 27th of June 2026. It starts from 12 p.m. till 8 p.m. Now, I asked her about the community impact that this event would have, and here's what she had to say on that.
1: Yes, indeed, Luton is a very diverse town, and we also know the power of music festivals, whether Christian or non-Christian, to bring diversity, to bring people together of different backgrounds and different nations. And the Bible says to ask. God says to ask and he will give us the nations, and Luton reflects that. We have the nations here, potentially at least 70 languages, different languages that are spoken within Luton, and we have an opportunity through Praise in the Park to come together as a church. When I say a church, what we have are churches of different denominations, Baptists, Pentecostals, we have the Salvation Army, Anglican, Catholic, everybody coming together as one to worship God. And the Bible tells us that God inhabits the praises of his people, and what we want to see is that as we worship God, and that love that we have one for another is demonstrated, as well as our love for God, that individuals will experience that for themselves, and they'll want to experience, and they'll want to know more of this God that we are worshipping and that we love. We want them to see extravagant praise, extravagant worship, because this is what God deserves. The message that we hope to share, the Bible says that by this that the world will know that we are his disciples, God's disciples, if we have love one for another. And so the message is that there is a God in Luton, and that he loves us, and that he loves the individuals who'll be there. And we're praying that on the day, lives will be touched, lives will be changed and transformed.
0: That's Francois Julien talking about the Praise in the Park, which is happening next weekend, the 27th of June 2026 in Luton. If you're in and around the Luton area, make sure that you head over to Walldown Park. I'm going to be giving you information on where you can register. She's going to be sharing a brief testimony of the journey so far in putting this event together. That's coming up in just a few moments.

0: As women, we all have different roles.
1: Daughter, sister, wife, mother, grandmother.
0: Roles that morph and change through life. Housewife.
1: CEO.
0: Employee.
1: Church leader.
0: Carer.
1: But whoever we are, whatever we do,
0: we are Christian and we are
1: women. Find real women
0: with real lives
1: and real faith
0: at Woman Alive,
1: the national Christian magazine for all women. 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
0: at womanalive.co.uk.

0: Maverick City Music and Revelation 19 verse 1. That's what the track's called. And before that was Jason Nelson and Made New. Now, Praise in the Park is happening on the 27th of June 2026 at Walldown Park in Luton. It's New Bedford Road, and it promises to be a day of music, praise, worship, unity and community. The brainchild of this particular project is Francois Julien. Now, I asked her to share a brief testimony of the journey so far, and here's what she had to say.
1: There is one particular moment that I recall which took place very early on in the planning process for Praise in the Park that for me confirmed that this event was meant to happen. In 2012, the UK hosted the Olympic Games. The torch came through Luton, and to mark that event, Luton hosted a festival. The churches took part, and the sound engineers that we used at the time were based in the Central Library. I remember I had a day off work, and I just had this very strong unction, almost very clear instructions, to go to the local library to meet one of the sound engineers there to talk to them about Praise in the Park. So I went and I spoke to the individuals on reception, and I asked them if that organisation was still there because I'd like to speak to somebody. They said that they were no longer there, or they'd actually never heard of them, but I might try upstairs. So I went upstairs in the library and I asked the same question. And they all said the same thing, that if the organisation had been there, they haven't been there for a very long time. So I thought that I heard things. I thought that I just was not correct, heard it wrong. So I decided to leave the library at that point. And just as I was leaving, somebody was coming down the stairs talking to somebody else about sound, about music. And so I felt that this must be the person that I was sent to meet. So I asked him if he was that person and representing that organisation who was previously based at the library. And he confirmed that he was. And we'd actually met at the top of the stairs. And that was such a divine appointment. I was in awe of God.
0: Such a beautiful testimony there. That's Francois Julien there talking about the testimony, the journey through putting on this amazing event. It's called Praise in the Park. I'm going to be down there. I'm going to be hosting it. So if you're in the area, come and say hello. Come and wave. Come and take pictures. And come along and join in with the praise and worship and unity. Now, you have to, it's a free event. It starts at 12 p.m. Now, you have to register online by going over to www.praiseintheparkluton.co.uk and register online. It is free, and we are going to be a part of that that's happening. It's Walldown Park, New Bedford Road, Luton, Bedfordshire, LU27HA. So make sure that you do that. Right. Wow, we're almost at the weekend. Can you believe it?

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1: Close the doors. Close the doors. Close the doors.

Close the Doors. Love that. That's Marvin Sapp and Close the Doors. Before that was Called Out Music, Shine, Jesus, Shine. Now, before we jump out of here, I want to pray. Is that okay? Well, you've got no choice. I'm always going to pray. You ready? Heavenly Father, thank you for bringing us safely through another week. Thank you for every challenge you've helped us overcome. Thank you for every blessing you've placed on our lives. Lord, thank you for every listener right now. Those who are tired, give them rest. Those who are anxious, give them peace. Those who are discouraged, give them hope. For those who are believing you for something special, give them faith to keep trusting. As we head into the weekend, may your presence go before us. Protect our families, protect our homes, bless our churches, and remind us that your love never fails. You give us strength, and we give you all the glory. In Jesus' name, amen. Wow. And family, that's me. I'm going to be back on Sunday. I'm going to be back on Sunday for the Father's Day special, Sunday Brunch Reset. So make sure that you check me out from 12 till 3. Wow, 12 till 3 on Sunday. Now, I have to hand over the mic to the beautiful Cassandra Maria. It's going to take you into, well, it's actually, she's at the, actually at the door of the weekend. She's going to guide you nicely into the weekend. So make sure that you have a beautiful one. And remember, the best is yet to come. God bless you.

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1: Good afternoon, I'm Anna Rees Green. A US official says Israel and Hezbollah have agreed to a ceasefire. It comes hours after Israel attacked parts of Lebanon's southern region. Previous ceasefires between the two haven't held. Now Andy Burnham is promising to make life affordable and deliver a new path for Britain as he returns to Westminster ahead of a rumoured Labour leadership challenge. But his Catholic background could raise an unexpected issue if he ever gets to number 10. An 1829 law prevents Catholics or Jews from advising the king on the appointment of bishops and archbishops. And a group of nuns in New York has gone viral online for singing Scottish football chants. The Carmelite sisters have been entering the sporting spirit whilst hosting tourists for the World Cup. And that's your latest Premier News.
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0: A wonderful way to kick off the Gospel Drive show on this very beautiful Friday. The sun is shining. We're giving God a whole lot of thanks. My hay fever has not been acted up today, so we are definitely giving God thanks. We're also giving God thanks for Ibe. Yes, taking us through our afternoon, your lunchtime buddy. We'll be back on your radio Monday. Oh, actually, no, Sunday. Sunday at 12 p.m. for the Sunday brunch reset. And of course, on Monday as well. Right now, you got me. Welcome. My name is Cassandra Maria. This is the Gospel Drive Show. I'm with you until 7. And coming up on the show today, we're going to be talking a little bit about dating. I spoke to one of the stars of Married at First Sight Australia, and he was sharing some interesting perspectives with me on his dating life since he has been quite young. And I would love to get your perspective on those things as well. We do have our drive time sing along. We're going to be getting into our daily game. And we've got your track of the week and your spirit charge and our prayers. Yes, so many things, so many ands. But I would love to connect with you. Top of the hour, what I love to do is hear from you. How your day's been, where you're listening in from, what your name is. 0303040111 is the number that you need to add to your WhatsApp. Your Molly.

with Love, Joy, Fire. You're locked in listening to myself, Cassandra Maria. Welcome. If you just joined in me, before we go any further, I want to talk to you about God's Work podcast. Now, you may sometimes struggle to find the God in your everyday life, especially when it comes to your job. Maybe you're a barista, a gardener, a solicitor, a cleaner, whatever it may be, a nurse. You might sometimes be sitting there thinking, where is the God in my line of work? How am I glorifying God with what I am doing? Well, the God's Work podcast helps us to see how each and every one of us, no matter what it is that we're doing with our life, we don't have to be the pastor of a church to have a purpose for God. And the God's Work podcast helps us to see that. So do make sure you check it out over the weekend. You can find it on all your streaming platforms. It's hosted by Tom Nelson, and it is such a great podcast to get us thinking about how we honor God, how we honor God in our everyday world, in our everyday life. So do make sure you give that a listen over the weekend. It's going to be a lovely weekend as well. So you can sit back, relax, and put on a nice podcast. That's what I'm going to be doing. You're listening to the Gospel Drive Show. Coming up right after this next song, it is Your Spirit Charge. But first, a reminder that God takes away all of our pain.

Hi, I'm V from Alive City Church, and this is your spirit charge for today. In Psalms 51, verse 10, it says, "Create in me a clean heart, O God, and renew a right spirit within me." That's one of the most powerful prayers in scripture. It doesn't say, "Change my circumstances, O God," but it says, "Create in me a clean heart, O God." Because David understood something many of us forget. The greatest battles are often won and lost within us. And it's so possible for us to carry things that we are unaware of, such as unresolved hurt, hidden pride, bitterness, disappointment, and even fear. But the good news is that God is not intimidated by what he finds there. He is able to cleanse our hearts, renew our hearts, restore our hearts, and transform our hearts. And perhaps today's invitation is not to focus on changing everything around you, but it's to allow him to work within you. A renewed heart sees differently, responds differently, and trusts differently. So when God changes the heart, everything else begins to change.

Sarah Tabo with a Baba O remix, and I'm a piano remix to be precise. You're locked in listening to the Gospel Drive Show. Do you watch Married at First Sight? And if you do watch Married at First Sight, did you watch the last series in Australia? Well, I spoke to one of the stars of Married at First Sight Australia. His name was David, and I wanted to find out from him all about his dating life. Why and how did he end up on a TV show called Married at First Sight Australia as a young Christian man, when there are so many Christian women that are single? Why did he have to go on television to find someone? Well, I asked him and he gave me a very interesting response. So stick around. We're going to get into that in the next 20 minutes. Don't go anywhere. Right now, though, I

0: JJ Houston, Youthful Praise, Tamala Houston with Lifted Up on your radio. Before that, it was Shout Praises. You're here with myself, Cassandra Maria. Now, I had a really interesting conversation with a young Christian man who said that he had to go on a television show because he couldn't find any single Christian women. His name is David Momo, and he featured on this year's Married at First Sight Australia. You may have watched it, and you may have seen them thinking to yourself, how has he ended up on this show when there are so many Christian women around? Well, I decided to chat to him about it. Here's what he said. You are a man of God. And I think the first question that I have for you as a Christian man, as a man of God, was, were there no women in your church, David? Like, where? What do you mean? There's so many single women. There's a single women church Christian epidemic right now. Like, what happened to the church girls?
1: I'll tell you this. So my journey is, you know, my parents, obviously, you know, they have their own church. And if I'm being really honest with you, there's not that many, there's no options, you know? Oh. And it's so interesting because when I was younger, you know, being in church, I'd meet, say, someone like my age, like a girl who's in church. And for some reason, they never went for me when I'd go for them. It's so bizarre.
0: Interesting.
1: Yeah. It's so weird. Like,
0: why do you
1: I'd
0: think
1: be
0: that
1: like,
0: was?
1: Yep, she's Christian. I have no idea. I was like fully invested in church, in the music team. And this is in my younger years before now. And it just never worked out. And then obviously maths, I didn't actually apply for maths. You know, I wasn't chasing to go and find a wife. It's, they obviously, you know, hit me up 3 years in a row. I got recruited by them. And then I finally took the bait after 3 years. So yeah, I just thought, you know what, let me just give it a try. You know, my parents obviously Christian, and it's something that they weren't comfortable with. They didn't show up at the wedding. They wanted nothing to do with being filmed for maths, but they were supportive of me because they knew I decided I was going to take the risk and go. But yeah, I've always been open to finding a woman of faith because, you know, why wouldn't I want a Christian woman that has the same values as me or brought up the way I was? And funnily enough, Alyssa, which wasn't really aired, but she was raised Christian. She was in the church band as well. So yeah, so we had at the wedding day when we were talking about all this, I was thinking, is she me, but like a female version? She was like singing in the church band, raised full Christian. And obviously, you know, as time went on, it just wasn't aligned. We weren't on the same wavelength. But yeah, initially I thought that's what I got matched up with early in the experiment. But yeah, things didn't work out. And yeah, I think for me, it's the fact that, you know, I'm always looking for a Christian wife, but I took the bait and got on the show.
0: I know about five single Christian women. There you go. That is David Momo and myself talking about how on earth he ended up on Married at First Sight Australia. And he has a little bit more that he wants to share about growing up as a Christian man and what that has been like and why sometimes he feels as though this particular fact about himself actually turns women away. Don't go anywhere.

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1: Here we go. 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

0: DJ Sean's with Perry in Christ. Over the World, playing on your radio. Before that, Jazzy with My Cut. Run It Over. You're listening to myself, Cassandra Maria, and we're going to get a little bit more of my conversation that I had with Married at First Sight star David Momo. He was on this year's season. And earlier on, if you were around, you would have heard that I spoke to him about how he ended up on such a TV show when there are so many Christian single women around. And he said, well, I couldn't find any. Then he said that growing up, women often wouldn't want him because he was a Christian. And I wanted to find out more about this statement. Take a listen.
1: I find it quite interesting that you said that a lot of the women weren't interested in you. I've so heard weird. That when you're too church boy-y or too good, some women won't want to be with you. Do you think that's maybe a, or what was the reason? Or when you're too nice, maybe?
2: Yeah.
1: I don't know.
2: It's probably what it is. Like, and I can't help it. Like, I'll be honest with you. I think in my early years, I was that Bible Christian boy to a T. You know, I was raised, you know, I was a virgin till I was 21. I was saving myself for marriage. So I was like, I'd be hit on in high school and I wouldn't even like look at a woman that way or, you know, because I was just focused on how I was raised and just being heavily ingrained in faith to the point where, yeah, it's probably a bit of an extreme. But yeah, every time I would hit on, say, a Christian girl, want to take them out or friend zone, you know? So yeah, it just never worked out that way in my early years. As I've gotten older, I also see that pattern continue because I have approached, say, a Christian girl, and it feels like they almost don't want a Christian girl. Like they want maybe a bad boy. And then they end up dating a guy who's probably not as spiritual as me, or I don't know, who's not as Christian as me, but it just happens all the time. Yeah, I don't know what you have to say about that. Maybe I should be getting some advice from you.
1: I think you should. There are definitely women out there, right, who would absolutely want to date you. Maybe you're in the wrong country. Maybe you need to come to the UK.
2: It's probably, you know what? I actually agree. Since I left MAFS, I've had a lot of proposals from Christian women. I'm like, where were these women hiding? And then it turns out they're in like a different country or a different state.
1: This is what it is.
2: Maybe it's where I am.
1: British Christian woman, because honestly, there are so many here that would say, this is the man that I should be. I know so many of them. I can literally call them up right now and say, I've got David. Yeah. What do you want to talk? Like, they're around. They are definitely around.
0: But that is David Momo and myself, me trying to convince him that Christian women exist. Single Christian women exist. You can catch that whole interview on our website, premier.plus, or on our YouTube. Just give us a search. It was a great conversation, though. Very, very good conversation. I guess good to hear a male perspective on these things. Maybe you agree with him. Maybe you don't agree. A few men on our Instagram did agree. They said women don't really want proper Christian men. They just want bad boys. I don't know. I don't know. I don't know if it's true. I don't know if I agree. Anyway.

0: So much is shallow these days. Pictures, but not words. Texts that seem impersonal. Tweets rather than conversation. It can leave us all feeling rather empty. 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
1: Hey, load it up, boss.
2: Yeah, I've been watching my wrongs. Devil trying to come at me, throwing that shade, leave me alone. Yeah, I ain't trying to slide back before I react, take to the throne. Yeah. Come in that cap, you ain't really tap, what is you on? Please leave me alone. Don't want me to start preaching. Please leave me alone. Before I start casting out these demons, please leave me alone. You don't want me to start preaching. Please leave me alone. 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
1: Please leave me alone. 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
2: And we're headed into the 5 o'clock hour where we're going to be playing our daily game. Yes, a little bit of fun is what we like to have here on the Gospel Drive Show. So don't go anywhere. This is, as always, the place to be.
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song says it's good to be alive, but it's best to live. Look at your neighbor and say, neighbor, it's good to be alive, but it's best to live. And guess what?

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1: Good evening, I'm Anna Reese Green. A legacy rule from the English Reformation could cause issues were Andy Burnham to become Prime Minister. An 1829 law prevents Catholics or Jews from advising the King on the appointment of bishops. Sir Keir Starmer is promising to fight any leadership challenge after the former Greater Manchester Mayor became an MP. Meanwhile, according to MP Danny Kruger, wokery is a direct reflection of the fall. The Christian politician told Church Times he feels enthused by the modern world, despite others viewing his politics as backward-looking. And a US official says Israel and Hezbollah have agreed to a ceasefire. It's not the first time that's happened in Lebanon. And the Princess of Wales says the need for genuine human connection has never been greater following her recent trip to Italy. She was speaking on the time children spend on screens. That's your latest Premier News.
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0: Hello, hi, welcome. This is the Gospel Drive Show, and I'm with you until 7 p.m. Coming up over the next 15 minutes, we're going to be playing a little bit of a game, yes. So to get very prepared for the game, all you need to do is add this number to your phone, 0303 040 1111. That's our WhatsApp number, and that means that you are going to be immediately ready to play the game today. It's called You Spy, and I've been playing it for the past few days, and you are quite good. You're quite good, I'll give you that. But first, I'm going to play some more music, and I would love to hear from you. If you're listening in for the very first time, or maybe you're a long-time listener, drop me a message saying, hey, this next one is called Rain Down On Me.
4: 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Is there anyone?

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So thank you for not giving up and still giving me the strength to win. Protect me from the evil that I can't see with my eyes. And if it's any blessing blockers around me, help me cut them ties.

0: 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No. You can come with your mistakes. 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Yeah. Said it feels so good.
1: This
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0: Yvonne E reminding us that we will not fear. It's a declaration that is, it's not just words, it's a real declaration of our life. I will not fear. Amen. Before that, it was rained down on me. You're here with myself, Cassandra Maria, and we're going to get into our daily game. It's called You Spy.
1: This is Gospel Drive.
0: Right, the way that this works is I'm going to say an object that you are going to spy with your little eye. So it has to be within your vicinity. And as soon as you see it, or if you've got one, or if you're holding one, or whatever it may be, I want you to shout me, say me. I want you to message me, say me. I want you to get involved and say me. And also, if you can find me a scripture with that object in it, you get double points. That's how it works. I like to give people double points. Are you ready for your game of You Spy? Right, here we go. You spy with your little eye a table. Yes, a table. So if you could see a table right now, maybe you've sat at a table today. Maybe you're sat at your table right now. Maybe you've driven past a table, or you've walked past a little cafe table outside somewhere in London. Then do drop me a message. Say me and find me a scripture with the word table in it. 0303-040-1111. There is one scripture that comes to mind when it comes to table. I think it's the one that we're both thinking of. So send me that one. We know which one it is. Play next, a reminder that he is so faithful.

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0: Anike Lecrae send that before that. He's so faithful with Changed, Amber Bullock and Sean Tillery. We're playing a game of You Spy.
1: This is Gospel Drive.
0: And I did ask you if you can spy a table right now. And yes, of course, so many people got in touch. You can spy a table right now. You are either sat at a table, you've got a table in your house. And I did say as well, do you have a scripture related to the word table? And I think the first one that came to everybody's mind was, you prepare a table before me in the presence of my enemies. You anoint my head with oil. My cup overflows. You know what? Whenever I think of that scripture, I just think of, you know, one of them really long tables, right, that they used to have like back in the day, and they had

somewhere where it's not as sunny, then I'm sorry. I'm sorry. But if you can see the sun, this is your use spy. Let me know. And also, what's a scripture? What is a scripture that you can send to me related to the sun? 0303 040 1111.

0: wrong, man. I said, don't worry, grab ahead of us. Then the end of what we're going to do it through Christ. You don't know the thing, go. Yeah, man, let's go, bro.
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0: Colorado Mastwire with So Good on your radio. Before that, it was We Come Running. You're here with myself, Cassandra Maria. We are playing a game of You Spy.
1: This is Gospel Drive.
0: Yes, and the object that I gave to you to spy was the sun. Yes, and of course, so many of you can currently see the sun, which is a blessing. It's a blessing. It's lovely, lovely weather today. It's a great, great day for weather in the UK. I asked you for a scripture that has the word sun in it, and so many came through. I'm just going to pick out a couple of them. Psalm 113:3, from the rising of the sun unto the going down of the same, the Lord's name is to be praised. I love, love, love, love, love that one. That is such a great one. We have Psalm 74:16. The day is thine, the night is also thine. Thou hast preparest the light and the sun. That's a great one. There's so many in Psalms that are all about the sun. So many in Psalms are all about the sun. Thank you so much for sending in your scriptures and, of course, for getting involved in today's game. I do like having a little bit of fun. Coming up, I'm going to let you know what's coming up in your 6 o'clock hour. Some great stuff, but first, a freedom chant.

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You're locked in listening to myself, Cassandra Maria. Welcome. 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I'm with you until 7 p.m. And I really want to talk to you about the God's Work podcast now. 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

0: Ben Tankard, Shirley Murdoch with I'll Take You There on your radio. You know what? I was listening to the Gospel Breakfast Show this morning and Belinda said something that really, really, it threw me.
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0: She said how, she said, it's a lovely day today and hopefully it doesn't rain. Not if, if Cassandra starts praying then. And you know what? I was in the gym and I just had to pause my workout and I really wanted to call up and say, listen, I don't want it to rain. That was never my intention. I just wanted the weather that we have today. Yes, it is such lovely weather. I'm not too hot. I'm not dripping a sweat. Don't have a headache. If it gets anything above 31 degrees, I might have to start complaining again. But don't worry, I'm not complaining up until it gets to that point. The 36th day was crazy, but today is such a beautiful day. So I'm hoping that you're enjoying the sunshine, whatever it is that you're getting up to, and that you have a lovely weekend planned in the sunshine as well. It's Father's Day. So if you're celebrating your dad this weekend, take him to the park. Yeah, take him to the park. Take him, if he's got, you know, not a lot of hair left, make sure you put a bit of sunscreen on his head. Get him a cast. It's a nice
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1: Good evening, I'm Anna Rees Green. A legacy rule from the English Reformation could cause issues were Andy Burnham to become Prime Minister. An 1829 law prevents Catholics or Jews from advising the King on the appointment of bishops. Sir Keir Starmer is promising to fight any leadership challenge after the former Greater Manchester Mayor became an MP. Meanwhile, according to MP Danny Kruger, wokery is a direct reflection of the fall. The Christian politician told Church Times he feels enthused by the modern world, despite others viewing his politics as backward-looking. And a US official says Israel and Hezbollah have agreed to a ceasefire. It's not the first time that's happened in Lebanon. And the Princess of Wales says the need for genuine human connection has never been greater following her recent trip to Italy. She was speaking on the time children spend on screens. That's your latest Premier News.
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0: No, he cannot. He never does. He never will. He never has. You're listening to myself, Cassandra Maria. And I love that reminds you, though. That reminder that God doesn't fail, that he just cannot fail. It's not within his realm of things to do. I mean, if he wanted to fail, because obviously God can do anything he wants to do. Technically, if he wanted to, then I'm guessing he may fail, but he just doesn't fail. That's the point. He doesn't fail. And it's such a reassuring thing to think that, you know what, God doesn't fail, because any promise that he has ever given to us, whether it's in the Bible, whether it's in our own self, maybe someone's spoken something to you that God has told them, it's a reassuring thing to know that that promise has to come to pass, because God doesn't fail. 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Coming up in your next 15 minutes, your spirit challenge. But first, I've got you this. It's called Proverbs 3, and that is such a great proverb to read. So give it a read when you can.

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Before that, it was Todd Delaney with Proverbs 3. You're here with myself, Cassandra Maria. You're listening to The Gospel Drive Show. And did you know that your work really matters? It matters a lot more than what you might think it does, actually. You might be a gardener, a carer, a barista, a lawyer. Maybe you're retired. In the God's Work podcast, Tom Nelson helps us to rethink our daily work as a holy space where faith grows, character is formed, and God's purposes are lived out, which I think sounds beautiful. So do make sure that you search the God's Work podcast today, or you can find it easily on premier.plus to be encouraged in God's vision for your daily life of work. It can be quite hard sometimes to think, well, I mean, I'm not working in a church. You know, I'm not the pastor. So how is this part of God's purpose? It's all part of God's purpose, and that podcast will help you to see how. So do make sure you check it out over the weekend. Coming up, I do have your spirit charge. We also have our evening prayers, so don't go anywhere.

Hi, I'm V from Life City Church, and this is your spirit charge for today. In Psalms 51, verse 10, it says, "Create in me a clean heart, O God, and renew a right spirit within me." That's one of the most powerful prayers in scripture. It doesn't say, "Change my circumstances, O God," but it says, "Create in me a clean heart, O God." Because David understood something many of us forget. The greatest battles are often won and lost within us. And it's so possible for us to carry things that we are unaware of, such as unresolved hurt, hidden pride, bitterness, disappointment, and even fear. But the good news is that God is not intimidated by what he finds there. He is able to cleanse our hearts, renew our hearts, restore our hearts, and transform our hearts. And perhaps today's invitation is not to focus on changing everything around you, but it's to allow him to work within you. A renewed heart sees differently, responds differently, and trusts differently. So when God changes the heart, everything else begins to change

Pastor LaRue F. Kidd, True Light Centennial Choir. He has done marvelous things that he has. You're listening to myself, Cassandra Maria, and we are going to do our evening prayers very, very soon. But I would love, first and foremost, to let you know about our lifeline. Yes, if you are someone who is struggling, I mean, how would you describe how you're feeling right now? You tell me, how are you feeling right now? Whether you're feeling really blessed, maybe you're just having a great time, or maybe you're struggling with the challenges of day-to-day life. I want you to make a note of the lifeline number because you might need that extra support at some point. 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The number is 0300 111 0101. That's 0300 111 0101. 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It's just a part of living life. So do make sure that you take a note of that number for you or for someone that might need it. 0300 111 0101. Premier Lifeline is there to point you to God in the good times and the bad, and it's available weekdays from 9 till 5. 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I do have your track of the week and your evening prayers, but first I'm going to play this. What is

food demonstration. I was near Blackpool's Road in the coach and I think about where man's heading. Best advice was stick your neck in. Can't control this game like refing. Chat to the bros like no more stressing. And the Lord's gonna show you blessing. Food to the door. Rice and peas with a jerk, it's too impressive. I know about wrestling. I'm stone cold, I was stunned these youths. I'm in the booth and I come with troops. I'm in Peckham doing up stew. Look at what screws can do. Hey. Hey. Hey. Hey. Hey. Hey. Hey. Hey. Hey. Hey. Hey. Hey. Hey. Hey. Hey. Hey. Hey. Hey. Hey. Hey. Hey. Hey. Hey. Hey. Hey. Hey. Hey. Hey. Hey. Hey. Hey. Hey. Hey. Hey. Hey. Hey. Hey. Hey. Hey. Hey. Hey. Hey. Hey. Hey. Hey. Hey. Hey. Hey. Hey. Hey. Hey. Hey. Hey. Hey. Hey. Hey. Hey. Hey. Hey. Hey. Hey. Hey. Hey. Hey. Hey. Hey. Hey. Hey. Hey. Hey. Hey. Hey. Hey. Hey. Hey. Hey. Hey. Hey. Hey. Hey. Hey. Hey. Hey. Hey. Hey. Hey. Hey. Hey. Hey. Hey. Hey. Hey. Hey. Hey. Hey. Hey.

When I'm back, don't know about picking our places. Hungry, trying to find where steak is. Bro, trying to make it. Trying to knock down doors, no bailiff. I'm in the Yester and OH, trying to find out where the space is. This beautiful game is amazing. It's a lot though, and I'm changing. I'm trying to show them through demonstration. I was near Black Horse Road in the coach, and I think about where man's heading. Best advice was stick your neck in. Can't control this game like refing. Chat to the pros like no more stressing. And the Lord's gonna show you blessing. Food at the door. Rice and peas to the jerks, it's too impressive. Wively.

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Jumpy Key and the New Life Community Choir with Sovereign on your radio. 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And I just want to take out a few seconds now to pray. Yes, it's that part of the evening where we like to just pray. And I say evening, it's so bright outside. It definitely doesn't feel like evening, but it is. It's actually 6:30. That is technically the evening, but we're going to pray anyway. Lord, we're so grateful for this day. We're so grateful for your love. We're grateful for your kindness. And we're praying that this weekend we can feel and know your presence in everything that we're doing, Lord. We're praying for the dads, the fathers out there who have so much to carry, so much weight, Lord, the fathers who are really struggling, Lord, maybe to just maintain, Lord, that there's so much pressures on men in this world. And so, yes, we're praying for the fathers who are holding their families together, leading their families into the future, Lord. We're praying that you can keep them, you can guide them, you can love them, and you can remind them, Lord, that it's okay to be weak because you are their strength. In Jesus' name, amen. Yes, big up the dads, big up the fathers that are tuned in. Definitely big up you. It is your day on Sunday, so I'm hoping that you feel celebrated. The track of the week is coming up

0: Latoya Bless with Take Over. Before that, it was Ben Okafor with She Said. You're listening to myself, Cassandra Maria. We're going to get into our track of the week now, and it is by one of Birmingham's very own artists. I was talking a little bit about the fathers. Yes, it's Father's Day on Sunday, and I gave a little quick prayer to the fathers that are tuned in, to the fathers of the family. And you may not know this, but this artist that you're about to hear in the track of the week, they are due to become a father. Yes, so we are spreading our blessings to him as well. We are praying for him as well as he embarks on the new journey of fatherhood. What a big, big journey.
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3: 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So enjoy.

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0: I thought I was too young to make a will, but now I have children, I realize how important it is. 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
0: And that is it from me. Yes, thank you very much for joining me today. It's been such a blessing taking you through from your afternoon into your early evening. It's such a lovely evening. So please do soak up the sunshine while it's still here. Have a great weekend. I'll be back on your radio Monday, same time, same place. Do stick around. We've got a great DJ coming up at 7, and at 8, you've got Paul and Melissa with the Latin selection. I'll see you Monday. Have a great weekend. God bless.

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Ladies and gentlemen, there is a force in this world that shakes the very foundations of heaven and earth. It is not political power, not financial influence, not even the strength of armies. This force is the power of praise and worship. It is a divine key, a spiritual weapon, a mystery that unlocks the supernatural. When a person truly understands praise and worship, they move from being ordinary to extraordinary, from weak to strong, from bound to because praise and worship are not just songs we sing or words we say. They are the language of the kingdom, the atmosphere of heaven, the sound of victory. Think about this. Before humanity existed, before the earth was formed, before time began.

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If you really believe it, everybody say that with me. 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You're gonna make it. 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Close your

show us he's the rock at the bottom. 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And I want you to know that when you get down so low, it's because something out of the darkness is rising up higher, higher, stronger, better. 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You understand that the circumstances were the weight that you kept lifting every day. And today is a new

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0: Yes, yes, yes. Good evening. I hope you are well. Thank you for joining me on tonight's show. It's 8 p.m. on Friday, the 19th of June, 2026. And you know what time of the week it is. Well, if you don't know, you're about to know. It's the Latin Selection with me, Paula Melissa, here on Premier Gospel. This is the place for Christian Latin American music to keep you excited, vibing, dancing, all that good stuff. And I'm here with you up until 10 p.m. tonight. You can take part in the show as well. Send me your song requests, your prayer requests. Just be a part of the show. You can message me on Instagram at PaulaMelissaXX. Or you can drop me a message on the Premier Gospel WhatsApp number at 0303-040-1111. Start your message with the word Latin so I know you're listening into this show, and I'll try and play your song or involve your prayer request. You know, I'll try and get you involved in today's show. Yes? Okay. So today's show is Father's Day themes. Yay! Since it's Father's Day this weekend, this Sunday. So I thought I'll try and enlist two fathers I know, two great fathers who are going to be super special guests on the show. So keep an ear out for them. They'll be involved. You'll hear them around. I want to just welcome you to today's show, and I really hope you enjoy it. So dale, let's go.

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0: I really enjoyed that one. That was Llore with No Tengas Miedo, which means don't be afraid. But let me check in with you this evening. How are you doing? How's your Friday going? I hope well. And I know I always say I hope well, but I genuinely do hope well. I hope your week is going well. And it's about to get better, hopefully. It's now that time of the week. We do our word of the day, our palabra del día in español. Let's find out what our word of the day is.
1: Hi, I am Pastor George Amade. I am Paula's dad. And since we are celebrating Father's Day, the word of the day is Father. I would like Paula to play a song with the word Father in it. Thank you.
0: Hey, Dad, that was my dad. And of course, with Father's Day being this coming Sunday, today's word of the day is Father. Father in Espanol is Padre. Padre. You can also say papa for dad or daddy. And I'm going to play a song with the word padre in it. You can always send your word of the day my way via our Premier Gospel WhatsApp number. The number you need is 0303-040-1111. But the best place you can send me your voice note over is our Instagram, my Instagram, at Paula Melissa X. You can send your voice note, say your name, say where you're from, and say what your word of the day is. Now, I have a song for you. It's called Abba Padre, and it's all about how God is our Father, our Padre.

Él sigue siendo Dios aunque yo no tenga plata. 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He recibido golpes como si fuera piñata. Whoa. En busca de salir de un maratón.

everyone, it's Bright. 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So, mark your calendars every second Wednesday on Gospel Breakfast with Belinda, right here on Premier Gospel. 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We'll find inspiration and embark on a transformative journey. I can't wait to share this time with you. Bless.

0: That was Christine DeClaro and Alex Zurdo with their song El Viene Otra Vez, which means he's coming again.
1: Hi, my name is Ade. I'm Paula's father-in-law, and you're listening to the Latin Selection with Paula Melissa on Premier Gospel.
0: Yes, that was my father-in-law there, my husband's dad. And today on today's show, you will be hearing from my dad and my father-in-law throughout the show. They will be sharing scripture as well as encouragement and advice for dads and men everywhere. They are literally both the best dads. They are just such great dads to me, to their kids, to the people in their lives, the people they look after, the people they mentor. And I am just so blessed to be their daughter, okay? One of the funniest memories I have of both my dad, so my dad and my father-in-law, was on my wedding day. My husband and I gave each dad 5 minutes to speak. And we were like, okay, 5 minutes to speak at the reception. It's going to be short and sweet. That's when we discovered that they have both been secretly developing this stand-up comedy career because they were so funny. Everyone was cracking up. In fact, there were some clips from their speeches that went viral a few years ago on TikTok, and it's just so funny how hilarious they are.

0: So that was Nico Emme and Heartbeat Music with Tengo. Before that, Su Presencia with Eternamente Amor and Gabriel EMC with Paz.
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0: It's 8:35 p.m. on Friday, the 19th of June, 2026. And normally, right about now, you would hear a spirit charge. So our spirit charge is our daily dose of biblical encouragement. But since it is Father's Day this weekend, this Sunday, I asked my dad to come along and share some encouragement for you. So listen to this.
2: Hi, I am Pastor George Amadi. I'm Paula's dad, and my encouraging message to fathers as we celebrate Father's Day is from Matthew chapter 6, verse 9, where Jesus said, "When you pray, say, 'Our Father who art in heaven, hallowed be thy name.'" Now, that scripture is very instructive. It actually tells us the role of God, or actually emphasizes on the role of God as a father. And as God is a father to us, that is the way fathers ought to be to their children and to those around them. Fathers are very important in the homes, just like God is very important in our lives. Today, as we celebrate Father's Day, I want you to celebrate a father in your home, in your community, and even in your environment. Do you have a father figure in your life? It is time to celebrate them. God is our Father. And just as we celebrate God, let us celebrate our fathers. God bless you.
0: You just heard my dad giving an encouraging message for all the dads. Keep it locked in on the show for more from him and my father-in-law after the next couple of songs.

0: Fabi. Fabi with Contigo, and before that, Daniela Mija's song ADMV. You're listening to The Latin Selection with me, Paula Melissa, here on Premier Gospel. Today we have a Father's Day themed show, and I know that for some people this can be a touchy subject. Fathers aren't always the best fathers, or maybe our fathers aren't around anymore. But I have my father-in-law, my husband's father. He has a verse of the day to share with you.
1: Hi, my name is Ade. I'm Paula's father-in-law, and my Father's Day verse is Luke chapter 15, verse 20. So he got up and went to his father. But while he was still a long way off, his father saw him and was filled with compassion for him. He ran to his son, threw his arms around him,
0: and kissed him. The end of the parable of the lost or prodigal son. In this story, we believe that Jesus is demonstrating how our Heavenly Father God himself loves us. And in that love, he runs to us. In the time that this story was being told, older men would absolutely never run to someone younger. But the way that the father in this story throws his arms around his son, who has come back after, you know, disappointing him majorly, his run back home, in the same way, God welcomes us, his son and his daughter, in the same way every single time. So my encouragement to you is that you are not fatherless. The creator of the whole entire world, everything in this entire world, is your dad. The very best father possible. The father of fathers, in fact.
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That was Espero en Ti by Indie 4 on your radio this evening. You're listening to The Latin Selection with me, Paula Melissa, on Premier Gospel this evening. We've almost come to the end of the first hour of the show, and honestly, time has flown by again. But I just want to say a huge thank you to my dad and my father-in-law for joining me in tonight's show. Do not worry, we still have a full hour of music and enjoyment and encouragement to go. And my dad and my father-in-law are still joining me for that hour. So stay locked in right here. But as always, we will be praying together right now. So wherever you're listening, wherever you're up to this Friday evening, take some time to pray and thank God for life. So Heavenly Father, I just want to say thank you for who you are. Thank you for being our Father. Thank you for loving us, for choosing us, for walking with us day by day. Lord, even when we turn away from you, Lord, you run to us in love. You run to us and hug us and comfort us and cover us in your love. Lord, we are so grateful to be called your sons and your daughters. And we're grateful that you are the ultimate Father. No matter what our earthly fathers are like, you are the ultimate Father. Our literal dad, the creator of heaven and earth. We are so grateful to be yours. In Jesus' name I pray. Amen, amen, and amen. Yes. Well, thank you for joining me for this first hour. Still got one more hour to go, so keep it locked in. The next song I have for you is called Agradecido, which

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0: That song always has me cutting shapes and gets me hyped. That was On My Way by Tommy Royale to kick off the second hour of the show.
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0: Yes, welcome, welcome, welcome. It's 9 p.m. on Friday, the 19th of June, and today's theme for today's show is Father's Day. It's Father's Day on Sunday, in case you forgot. Maybe you need to go out and buy a mug really quickly or some socks for your dad, or maybe you plan to take him for lunch this weekend. Whatever you do have planned for him, why not drop me a message on my DMs, in my DMs on Instagram at Paula Melissa, or message our Premier Gospel WhatsApp number at 0303 040 1111. You can shout out your dad and I'll try and shout him out on the show. What are you up to this weekend to celebrate your dad or a father figure in your life? I'm not going to lie to you, my gift to my dad and to my father-in-law is having them be a part of the show tonight. So stick around to hear some encouraging words from the two of them. They are two of the wisest dads I know.

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0: It's been a while since I've played that one on the show. Absolutely loved it. That was Arias with Testimonio Adante. Before that, La Reforma and Twice with their song True Love. And before that, one of my favorite tunes to play on the show, Destiny Marco's song Vida. So it's time to remind you of today's word of the day.
1: Hi, my name is Ade. I'm Paula's father-in-law, and the word of the day for today is father. I'd like Paula to play a song with the word father in it. Thanks.
0: And yes, of course, with it being Father's Day around the corner, today's word of the day, brought to you by my father-in-law, is father, which is padre in Espanol. Padre, padre. Or you can say papa as well for dad or daddy. And the word of the day is our feature on the show where we have a Christian word in English that I translate into Spanish. And I try and find a song with that word in it, or the theme of that word into the song. And of course, I want you to get involved with your own word of the day. Send me a word. You can send me a voice note on our Premier Gospel WhatsApp number. The number you need is 0303 040 1111. The best place to send me your voice note of your word of the day is over on Instagram. You can send me a DM on my Instagram at PaulaMelissaXX. Don't forget to share your name, where you're from, and what your word of the day is, your palabra del día en español. I am so grateful to God for being my heavenly father, mi padre celestial. And so the next song is all around God being a good, good

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1: Hi, I am Pastor George Amade. I am Paula's dad, and you are listening to the Latin Selection with Paula Melissa on Premier Gospel.
0: Yes, that was my dad making sure you know what show and what station you're listening to. It's 9:25 p.m. on Friday, the 19th of June, 2026, and we're talking all things dads, fathers, and of course, I have been joined by my amazing dad and my amazing father-in-law, who is my husband's dad, and I am just so grateful for their presence on tonight's show. You know, Father's Day always seems to creep up on me. I like always remember the last minute, but it is super important to be able to celebrate our fathers and the fatherly figures in our lives. And as well as them, we want to thank our Heavenly Father, who is actually the best dad possible. I am also aware that this holiday isn't everyone's favorite. There are dads who have disappointed their children, who have not been there for them, or just aren't around anymore. And I definitely don't want to belittle that. And I will be praying with you, for you, together at the end of today's show. So even with all of that,

0: Jesus. That song was by Mikey A and Muzico. And yes, how powerful is the name of Jesus Christ? The Bible says in Philippians chapter 2, verses 9 to 11, therefore, God elevated him to the place of highest honor and gave him the name above all other names, that at the name of Jesus, every knee should bow in heaven and on earth and under the earth, and every tongue declare that Jesus Christ is Lord, to the glory of God the Father. In Jesus' name, amen. We will be praying together in Jesus' name. But before then, here are some more words of wisdom from my father-in-law.
1: Hi, my name is Ade. I'm Paula's father-in-law. And my encouraging message to fathers this Father's Day is the Father's mission. The Father's mission is to raise godly children, to teach them the ways and commands of the Lord, and to pass on the baton of faith to future generations. The Father's mission is to demonstrate God the Father's compassionate heart to His children, family, and all around Him. As a father shows compassion to his children, so the Lord shows compassion to those who fear Him. Psalm chapter 103, verse 13. The Father's mission is to model prayer, faith, truth, integrity, and humility, to be an example of honesty and sincerity to His children, family, and all He mentors. Today, will you choose to accept this mission?
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0: That song always reminds me of Chantel from the Premier Gospel Daytime Show. She likes to play that song. That was Happy by Musical.
1: Paul and Melissa on Premier Gospel.
0: Yes, yes, yes. Just like that, we have come to the end of the show, the end of the Latin Selection show. Thank you for being a part of tonight's show. I hope you have enjoyed it. I hope you've enjoyed the music, the encouragement. And today has been just so special to me, having my dad and my father-in-law be a part of the show, imparting their wisdom, encouragement. I mean, I wanted to show more of their personality, but maybe that's in part two. Maybe that's next time. You know, I have them on to really show some of their comedy gold on the show. But it's just been so lovely celebrating fathers. And even as Father's Day comes up very, very soon, I just pray that your father, the father figure in your life, will just feel so blessed and so loved. Because fathers, you are so valued. You are so valued to us. And even as we come towards the end of the show, it's a time when we pray together. And so it makes so much sense to pray for fathers, to pray for people who are maybe without fathers during the season, but just reminding us that we have the most amazing Heavenly Father. So Heavenly Father, I just want to thank you for being our Father. Lord, we know that we are not fatherless, that you have not left us as orphans, but you have chosen us, called us, justified us, and called us unto yourself as your sons and your daughters. Lord, we thank you for being our Father, for loving us unconditionally, for drawing us unto yourself, for giving us the gift of your Holy Spirit. Father God, I just pray now that this will be a blessed weekend, an enjoyable weekend with our fathers, with our father figures, with those that you have blessed us with in our lives. Thank you for providing for us, for continually standing in the gap for us, for causing us to have a hope and a future, as your word says about you, Lord. We are so grateful to be called your children. In Jesus' name I pray. Amen. Amen and amen. What a good show. What a good show. But we're not at the end yet. Almost, but not completely. You know, I have a couple more songs coming your way and they're really, really good ones. And at the end of my show, we have another show ready for you. We have Wind Down and Worship to make sure that you are worshiping into your weekend, the best way to enter your weekend. So you want to keep it locked here on Premier Gospel. I'll be back on your radio, same time, same place, with your nonstop flows, nonstop music, of course, on the Latin Selection, Fridays, 8 to 10 p.m. here on Premier Gospel. God bless you. Have a great weekend, and I will speak to you soon. Bye.

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0: I wish I had a witness tonight. 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
1: He saw the best.
0: I can't get no help up in here, because there are some folk in here that people have wrote you off, said you would never amount to anything, said that you would never end up being anywhere. But Myron, tell him one more time, what did he see?
1: He saw the best.
0: When mama said you would never be nothing, when aunties and uncles said that you would never amount to anything, when daddy didn't come

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Whom shall I fear? The Lord is the strength of my life. Of whom shall I be afraid? When the wicked, even

that I may dwell in the house of the Lord all the days of my life, to behold the beauty of the Lord, and to inquire in his temple. For in the time of trouble he shall hide me in his pavilion. In the secret place of his tabernacle shall he hide me. He shall set me up upon a

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Bro, bro, man, it's been time. 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

0: 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I mean, it's 12:30 a.m. That means it is technically a.m. It's technically morning, isn't it? Family, still to come on this hour of this show. I got a word of encouragement for you.
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